How's everyone's Wednesday? Text in. What are we up to?

Yes, yes. You're locked in with DJ Munz. How's everyone's Wednesday? What are people doing? Text in.

Yes, yes, that was 10 Feet Tall from Fat Freddy's Drop. We've got Selector Riggy in the studio. Text him what you want to hear next.

0: Yes, yes, we've got some. Yes, yes, we've got Selector Rig in the studio from Summit Touring. How about that weather we've been having, man?
1: Yeah, man. I think it's that El Nino or whatever they're calling it these days.
0: Sick, innit?

Yes, that was the silky sounds of Uncle Munz for your Wednesday Arvo. Here's the outro.

Aotearoa Wilted Pop indie outfit Welcomer released their debut album Calendars this week, and we're beyond delighted to be giving away copies. Calendars is an album that immerses you in a world, in that familiar struggle of being

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6: Alright, welcome back to the Ethan Noodle Soup Show. It has been 3 flipping weeks without this wonderful program. Lots to catch up on, lots to do. First of all, you're listening to Radio 1. It's 1:04 p.m., and as you heard, it is the time for punk music, alternative music, emo music, for the most part. But I've been away because I was in the Philippines for 2 weeks, visiting some family, which was really, really cool. And then last week, I was incredibly jet-lagged, so I just slept in and I didn't do my show. But today, I'm going to get right back into it, or at least try my best to. So my laptop is actually currently being repaired. The screen broke for some reason. I just opened it one day and it was just cracked and not working. So I'm getting it repaired. And I usually run my show on that thing. But today I'm going to do things a little bit differently. I'm just going to use the on-air computer and the other computer in here. So I'm going to try my best. But first off, I'm going to kick off with this Office Dog track, Gold Things. Listened to this a lot while I was away. And I'm really looking forward to the album called Prime Corner, which is coming out really, really soon, actually. I think this week. But yeah, anyway, here's Office Dog from Tom Akimakoto with Gold Things. Check it out.

Office Dog with Gold Things. That is a single from their upcoming album, Prime Corner, which comes out incredibly soon. I still haven't checked when it's coming out. I will check that at some point soon. I think it's this week. I believe it is this week. There's a lot of really cool new releases coming out this week, one of which including Yino Juno's single Skyscrapers, which I might play later if I can figure out how to get that track, which was sent to me by by Natasha from Dunn Records. Shout out, Natasha. I'm still sort of sorting out the rest of my playlist, but for now, I'm going to play some classic Die Die Die as usual. Didn't listen to them as much when I was away, but you know what? They're still kind of, when I think of like New Zealand bands, I was in the Philippines, so I was like thinking about what music I could show my family over there. I was like, what's one band that's like really cool that I really do like? And it's Die Die Die, dude. Here is Blinding from their album Promises Promises, an album that I've been spinning constantly, just thrashing it all year. Check it out.

Die Die Die with Blinding. That is the opening track of their album, Promises Promises, which came out in 2005. Yeah. All right. It is 1:12 p.m. You're listening to the Ethan Little Soup Show on Radio 1. Like I said, first show back in about 3 weeks. I'm going to talk about my trip that I went away to. I went to the Philippines first time in 3 years. Last time I went was genuinely, like, probably exactly 3 years ago now. I was there to see my family, as usual. But also, it was also my auntie and uncle's 20th wedding anniversary, and they did a sort of a vow renewal, which was really, really cool, really wholesome. They're also religious, so they wanted to do it at a church this time. So, you know, respect. I was actually at their first wedding 20 years ago. I was the ring bearer, or the Bible bearer, I believe, which was I have no memory of, but there's photos of me just looking absolutely clueless, holding a thing in my hand. But yeah, it was very, very gorgeous. We spent the first week, the wedding was at this island called Siargao, which is sort of like a really touristy spot, but like not probably one of the most touristy spots in the Philippines. But it was absolutely gorgeous. It's sort of known as the surfing capital of the Philippines. And yeah, pretty much my entire extended family was there, like genuinely like 60 people, which was pretty awesome. Always such a good time seeing all my cousins and all my aunties and uncles. But yeah, I'm going to play some music that I listen to when I fly a lot. This is an album called American Football by a band called American Football, the first one. I flew from Dunedin to Auckland and Auckland to Singapore, and that flight to Singapore was like 10 hours, and I don't know why, but I think I always go to this album and Diary by Sunday Real Estate as like plane albums, because I think they're just really I've listened to them so many times, but also they're just kind of calm, you know, like I can just put it on and close my eyes and just fall asleep instantly. Not because the music's boring, but because it's just like, that's just the vibe, you know. All right, here is American Football with I'll See You When We're Both Not So Emotional. Sort of a deeper cut on the album, but honestly, great track. Check it out. I'll see you soon.

American Football with I'll See You When We're Both Not So Emotional from the album American Football, which came out in 1999. Still such a classic. I listen to it all the time, actually. Honestly, like, it's probably just like a really basic pick, but like, they are probably one of my favorite emo bands ever. This is also one of the first just emo albums I ever listened to, period. So I guess that's pretty funny that I started there. We're going to keep it going with the emo vibes. This is Where Am I by Tidal Fight. I listened to this song a lot when I was in the Philippines. It kind of resonated with me pretty deeply, more than usual, because, you know, I don't see my family very often. This song is sort of about, like, being away from your family and sort of, like, how their life goes on while you're away. And, yeah, that kind of resonated with me, like, seeing my cousins all sort of grown up. Not fully grown up, you know, they're still teenagers, but, like, I'm, like, 8 years younger than a lot of them. So it was really cool to see them sort of become their own people a little bit more, but also made me wish that I was there the whole time. But, you know, shout out to my cousins. Love y'all. We're all sort of all over the world right now. I got two cousins in America, and the rest of them are all over the Philippines, and I'm here. But yeah, here is Tidal Fight with Where Am I? Check it out.

0: title fight from Kingston, Pennsylvania with Where Am I? What a tune. Every time I find myself near a guitar in the Philippines, that was like one of the first riffs that I would instinctively play. Yeah, it's just been in my brain. And like I said, resonated with me a lot while I was there. What a tune. Shout out to my cousins. Love y'all once again. All right. It is 1:23 p.m. We're kind of flying through this. This is going so by so fast. What should I play? I have a lot of tracks lined up here, and I'm trying to figure out what sort of theme I want to go with next. There's actually quite a lot of New Zealand stuff and quite a lot of international stuff. You know what? Let's go with some good old Glassjaw. Now, I've played so much Glassjaw on the show before, but this one's a bit of a different one. It's sort of like a Glassjaw nerd kind of song. It's not even like a proper recording of a song. It's actually recorded just an acoustic version of it in someone's living room, recorded in like 2002. That was recorded for a sampler CD. When I was in the Philippines, the first week I was there, there was this band that I was listening to a lot that sounds like a lot like Glassjaw, like fully kind of just rips them off, like no shame, which is great. It was awesome. It just felt like I was listening to new Glassjaw. But literally, like after that week, one of the members of that band got outed for being an absolute creep. So I will not play that band, and I will play some good old Glassjaw instead. Just direct source, no ripoffs or anything. This is a song called Midwestern Stylings by Glassjaw. Really, they have like a full band version of it, but I really, really love this this acoustic version. It's very intimate, very raw, and I don't think they really ever intended it to be released anywhere. But it's really cool. And yeah, check it out. This is Glassjaw with Midwestern Stylings. You can find it on YouTube, and that's the only place you can find it, I believe. All right, check it out.
1: One, two, three, four.

All right, all right. You know what? You know what? You know what? I changed my mind. This doesn't really translate well on the radio. It is a really good song. You should listen to it if you have a chance. That was Glassjaw with Midwestern Stylings, but I'm not really feeling the acoustic vibes right now. I'm going to play instead a band that is similar to Glassjaw, but not fully. A bit more emo Glassjaw, I would say. This is a band called Gatherers, which I believe are very, very, very underrated. They put out an album in 2022 called Mutilator. It's sort of Glassjaw, but like a bit more screamo, a bit more a bit more emo, I guess. I don't know. It's just, you can hear the influence there, but it's not like a full ripoff. This is the first track on it called Massillette. I sort of chose this song because I listened to it a lot. I thought about it a lot when I was in the Philippines because it was a very religious, it is a very religious country, and I was exposed to a lot of the church stuff again, you know, with the wedding, and you know, my family there is religious. A lot of this album is very religious coded, not, it's not like a Christian rock band. It's like sort of the lyrics are about grappling with your faith and sort of rejecting, you know, religion and organized religion, that kind of thing, which I kind of resonate with as well. And that's all I'll say about that. Yeah, here is Massillette by Gatherers. Check it out.

That was Gatherers with Massalette, M-A-S-S-A-L-E-T-T-E, from the album Mutilator, which came out in 2022. Incredibly underrated sort of post-hardcore screamo stuff from New Jersey. Absolutely adore that album. It's 1:30 p.m. on the Ethan Noodle Soup Show. I've been reminded by a listener, shout out Grace, to talk about my time overseas. And I guess I will talk about that. I'm actually kind of blanking on what to talk about. There's a lot to talk about, but also, like, I don't know. I don't know where to start. I guess, yeah, I can start with the, what do you call it? First week, I was there in Siargao, like I mentioned, which is a very touristy, gorgeous, gorgeous island. I was kind of just sweaty and hot the whole time, which was awesome. Really nice break from, you know, the Dunedin winter and autumn. Every day was just hop into the beach, have a beer by the beach. Awesome, awesome, awesome, awesome stuff. What else did I do? And like I said, I chose that track sort of, it was sort of about, you know, lyrics about like faith and like religion, that kind of thing. My auntie's wedding was very, very wholesome, but it was also my first time sitting in a church for an extended amount of time. I was brought up sort of Catholic, you know, like most Filipinos are. I was baptized, that kind of thing. But I moved out of the Philippines in 2013, and I never actually, I haven't been to church since then. And my mom's not really super religious. And, you know, my family's kind of chill with that. Like, they don't really care. But they do their own thing. We do our own thing. Still love them. But yeah. Siargao was gorgeous. I ate a lot of bananas. And I ate a lot of, a lot of mango stuff. A lot of really good food. I drank a lot of beer. And I also went surfing, which was cool. I had a little surfing lesson, which was pretty fun. And, all right, that's enough Siargao talk. I will talk about the rest of my trip after this track, which is a song by Static Dress from the UK. They just put out an album called Injury Episode, which is absolutely unbelievable. Sort of same vibes as the previous track you heard, but this is probably, it's kind of early to call it, but this is probably my album of the year so far. Even though Converge, my goats, just dropped two albums in 1 year, this has been on repeat. Like, I've listened to this daily since it came out, or since I first heard it. It's pretty unbelievable. Same sort of post-hardcore, screamo, emo vibes. I've struggled to pick a track to play from this album, because all of it is good, to be completely honest. But this is definitely one of the standout tracks. This is a track called Adapter, third track from the album Injury Episode by Static Dress. It's 1:32. You're listening to the Ethan Noodle Soup Show. More on the Philippines and more emo stuff and more bangers coming up soon. Here is Static Dress. Check it out.

Static Dress from the UK with the track Adapter. That's from the brand new album Injury Episode, which came out just a week or two ago. Unbelievable record. That's sort of one of the more, catchier songs on it. There's some really, really heavy tracks on that too. The one right after that, Nostalgia Kills featuring Under Oath, is unbelievable. Unbelievable. And the one right after that is a song called Hospice, which just sounds like My Chemical Romance, which is awesome. But yeah, if you're into like sort of emo stuff, Glassjaw type stuff, Under Oath type stuff, big time, then check out Static Dress. Really, really, really love that album. Everything about that band is so cool. Their image, their sort of, their swag, all their stuff is really good, but I think this album is the best stuff they've done so far. Hugely underrated. And also, their music videos are incredible. They have like this really crazy like extended lore that I have not kept up with, and I don't even want to try start because it's like so cryptic and symbolic, but it's really cool. I can tell there's a lot of thought and love and passion put into it, which is awesome. All right, it's 1:37 on the Ethan Hill Soup Show on Radio 1. Got a couple more tracks I want to chisel through, even got a request from someone, but I will play that at the end if we have time. First, I want to play Converge, because it would not be the Ethan Little Soup Show without Converge. They put out their second album of the year, Hum of Hurt. Really, really cool. I think I prefer it to the first one that came out in February, actually. It's a lot more weird, a lot more groovy, a lot more emo, a lot more sad. I don't know if emo is the right word to use, but anyway, enough yapping. I've been yapping so much to this show. This is Detonator by Converge from the album Hum of Hurt. Check it out.

All right, that was Converge with Detonator from the album Hum of Hurt, which came out just a week or two ago. That's the second album they put out this year. My Goats. Such an awesome track, that one. Very riffy, very just catchy. Bit of a rock and roll tune, if I do say so myself. I will play, it's 1:42, and I kind of want to play all the songs I have queued up here. I don't know if I will be able to, but I've actually got a request from Luke Payne for this band called Genghis Tron, who have also just put out a new album called Signal Fire. I will play a track called A Love So Pure. I just listened to it on my phone, like on my phone speakers very briefly, but it sounds cool, sort of industrial vibes. According to Luke, they're good friends with Converge and toured together back in the day. So thank you, Luke, for this recommendation. I do love me some good old Converge connections. Here's a track called A Love So Pure by Genghis Tron from the album Signal Fire. From what I've heard, it's pretty cool. Let's hope it's cool, Luke. It better be cool. I'm sure it'll be cool. All right, check it out.

That was Genghis Tron with A Love So Pure from the album Signal Fire. Shout out to Luke Payne for requesting that one. Really, really cool track. And also, I just did a bit of research on that band's previous records. And of course, their albums have been produced by Kurt Ballou from Converge. So great pick, Luke. Thank you. That was really cool. Really, really cool. Melodic, but also kind of brutal and very, very experimental. Yeah, I guess that's what they call themselves, right? Pretty cool. Pretty, pretty cool. I think I will definitely check out the rest of that album. I don't know if Kurt Ballou produced this one as well, but I wouldn't be surprised if he did. He's kind of produced every flicking album ever. So that's pretty cool. All right, it's 1:48 p.m. on the show. I have a couple more tracks that I will play, and then that'll be us for the show. I'm just gonna play some local stuff nowadays. For now, I want to play a million more songs, a million more Filipino songs that I haven't had a chance to play yet. But this is up next. We've got a track that I listen to a lot in my final week in the Philippines. I spent 2 weeks there. I spent my second week in Cagayan de Oro, which is my hometown. So that was really cool being there and actually being just like an adult, you know. It was pretty crazy, actually. I was actually just like going about doing my own thing instead of just like the usual thing where I just do what the adults are doing. Like, actually, I'm an adult too, and I just, you know, I can go get a tattoo if I want to, and I did. It was pretty cool. This is Bunchies of Big Score, my goats, my heroes, my friends, with I Don't Want to Dance. They have a new album coming out this week. It's coming out on the 19th, I'm pretty sure, and they're embarking on a grand nationwide tour, which begins on Friday with their Otepusi Dunedin show. Right after that, they're playing in Christchurch, which will be awesome. This is the latest single from that album, I Don't Want to Dance. What a gorgeous tune. What a beautiful tune. Love those guys. Tune in to Reef's show tonight from 9 till 11 p.m. They're going to play the whole album in advance, in full. And they're going to have the whole band in the booth, which is pretty, pretty awesome. I will definitely be tuning into that one. Shout out Reef, shout out Nikki, shout out Jack, shout out Max, and shout out Hamish as well. You guys did great. Everything I've heard from this album is beautiful. Bunchies, Big Score, I Don't Want to Dance. Check it out.

A gorgeous, gorgeous, gorgeous, gorgeous track by Bunchy's Big Score, My Heroes. That was I Don't Wanna Dance from the upcoming album Wanda's Bicycle, which I believe is out this Friday. I could just be spreading straight misinformation, but whatever. It is 1:53. You have been listening to the Ethan Noodle Soup Show. I think I will try to squeeze in two tracks if I can, if I am able to. But yeah, thanks you to Luke for the request. Honestly, tune in next week again because I'm going to talk a bit more about my time in the Philippines then as well, because there's a lot to say, and a lot of music related to that trip, which will be played as well. But for now, thank you for tuning in. Hopefully I'll have my laptop back then, back by next week. I'm sure I will. They seem pretty onto it over at Service Plus. Shout out Service Plus. Am I right? Anyway, 1:54 p.m. We're at the end of the show. I'm going to play Cameron's Gonna Be My Friend by the GOAT, Hamish Waddell, ex-Bunchy's Big Score, now a solo artist. Really, really loving all his singles, actually. I don't know when his album's coming out, but this is just all of his songs that have come out are just incredible. Shout out Hamish. He also produced, he mixed the Bunchy's album that is coming out, and he's helped write a lot of songs. Wow, I'm really stumbling my words now. I need to have some lunch. All right, I'll see you next week, hopefully. Thanks for tuning in, and I will try to update the show notes as soon as possible, if I can be bothered. All right, here is Hamish Waddell with Cameron's Gonna Be My Friend. Check it out, and I'll see you next week.

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I thought everything that I've done, that was it, that was the thing that's going to change my life. 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It's easy to plan and think of the future and think ahead, when the reality is

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0: Aotearoa Wilted Pop indie outfit Welcomer released their debut album Calendars this week, and we're beyond delighted to be giving away copies. Calendars is an album that immerses you in a world in that familiar struggle of being in a blurry middle between failure and growth.
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0: Across 10 tracks, the band dissect the pieces of a life and put them back together as a record that is intentional, ornate, and affecting. It is a story all to its own, a world set at the brink and characters working too hard to hold it together, with wry descriptions of a New Zealand that young people inhabit outside of the centre. 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

0: Aotearoa Wilted Pop indie outfit Welcomer released their debut album Calendars this week, and we're beyond delighted to be giving away copies. Calendars is an album that immerses you in a world and that familiar struggle of being in a blurry middle between failure and growth.
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3: The S, the U, the P, the E, the R, the S, the H, the A, the R, the P, the S, the H, the O, the T, the E, the R, the S, the U, the P, the E, the

Kia ora oti puti. Jules, host of Deep Dive here. We had a bit of a late start tonight, unfortunately, but I have finally made it, and we are ready for a fun night. Usually I'd be joined by the wonderful Ruby J, but unfortunately they have been hit by the awful sickness that is currently plaguing Uti Puti. I had it last week, everyone I seem to know has it the week before, so we're wishing Ruby a quick recovery, and hopefully we'll see them back in a couple of weeks. We've got an interesting show for you tonight. I've gone for a bit of a woeful, melancholy vibe. It's just been one of those weeks, and I thought, why not play some music that matches it? First of our songs we'll have is one of my current favourites, but not the favourite song of the week. That will be coming up later on in the show. This song is Quiet, The Winter Harbour by Mazzy Star. We'll follow that one with Santa Monica Dream by Angus and Julia Stone. And then we'll have our first segment, which is Song of the Week. You are listening to Radio 1. This is Deep Dive. I'm Jules, and we're in for a good show. See you soon.

That was Santa Monica Dream by Angus and Julia Stone, an absolutely fantastic brother-sister duo band from Australia. That was from their 2010 album Down the Way, which is one of my all-time favourite albums. Next up, we have our segment Song of the Week, where me and usually Ruby J, who is not here unfortunately, go over our favourite song of the week or something we've been listening to a lot. My song of the week is the classic famous Blue Raincoat by Leonard Cohen. It's an absolutely incredible piece of music and one of my favourite songs since I was younger. It appears on his 1971 album Songs of Love and Hate alongside some of his other exceptional works. Cohen was actually born in Quebec, Canada, which I've lived in the past and have family connections to. This song was very special to me because I often wandered the streets of Montreal listening to this song and many others from the album on repeat. Recently I've been kind of going for lots of late night walks and repeating the patterns with this song, and especially another one, Suzanne, which is another one of his amazing songs from a different album. Famous Blue Raincoat deals with an affair between a woman the singer is seeing and someone close to him, portraying a deep betrayal, which is expressed in this melancholy ballad. So we're going to chuck that one on, and then we'll follow that with a couple of other songs, which I will introduce once they've played. So this is Famous Blue Raincoat by Leonard Cohen. Enjoy!

woman to a flake of your life. And when she came back, she was nobody's wife.

Kia ora, Otipoti and beyond. This is Radio 1. I'm Jules, and you are listening to Deep Dive. We just heard two fantastic songs. Firstly, Famous Blue Raincoat by Leonard Cohen, which was my song of the week. We then heard I'm a Dreamer by Josephine Foster, another beautiful classic. Next up, we're listening to Pale Blue Eyes by the Velvet Underground and Homesick of Home by Guantanamo Bay Surf Club. I actually heard Bunchy's Big Score cover Pale Blue Eyes on, must have been Friday night now. A little birdie has told me that they will be in the studio later, so hope you're all looking forward to that. They did an absolutely fantastic job with this song. Every time I hear it now, I just hear Max White's wonderful voice. So yeah, hope you enjoy it, and we have a lot more coming up for you shortly. Stay tuned, you are listening to Radio 1.

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1: Kia ora, you are listening to Radio 1. I'm Jules, this is Deep Dive, and we just heard Holocene by Bon Iver, and before that we had Homesick of Home by Guantanamo Bay Surf Club. Two fantastic songs, very much emanating the melancholy vibe we're going for tonight. I feel like a lot has happened this week, so, you know, I'm feeling like this sort of music just, it just speaks to me. We had, what has happened this week? A singer that I really like unfortunately passed away this week, which we'll be talking more about on our new segment. One of my flatmates is unfortunately moving out, but I know that they're going on to bigger and better things. And one of my dear friends is moving up to Wellington, which I am very happy for them, but, you know, always hard to say goodbye. Really enjoying these songs, and I hope you are too. Next up, we have a couple of songs, then we'll follow that with our new segment. First, we're going to have I'll See You in My Dreams by DJ Pool Boy. And then after that, we're going to have All Afternoon in Love by The Vaccines, which is another favourite of mine. So stay tuned. You're listening to Radio 1. I'm Jules. This is Deep Dive, and we'll see you soon.

0: Hopa Miro 2025 is an installation by the Matā Hall Collective, which is led by ancestral narratives of Tokuhuru Nuku, Tokuhuru Rangi, Tokuhuru Māwake, and Tokuhuru Ātea, the four winds or the pillars of the sky. Inspired by the dynamic visual language of Hukahuka Whakarākei, the adornments of customary kākahu, Hopa Miro weaves together materials and techniques in an installation that celebrates adaptation, experimentation, and mātauranga Māori across generations. Exploring the intersections between the natural fibre traditions of kākahu Māori, the arrival of wool with British and European explorers, and Aotearoa's modern wool industry. On now at the DPAG.
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2: Kia ora Utiputi and beyond, this is Deep Dive and I am Jules. We just heard All Afternoon Love by The Vaccines, and before that we had I'll See You in My Dreams by DJ Poolboy. We have reached the period of the show where we go over our news stories of the week. My news story this week sadly focuses on the tragic passing of singer-songwriter and internet personality Oliver Tree, who unfortunately passed away in a helicopter crash on the 14th of June in Rio de Janeiro, Brazil, at the age of 32. Oliver was known for his extremely unique and distinctive style of music and creative endeavours. He mainly focused on alternative pop, rock and electronic music, with awesome songs like Alien Boy and Miss You. In my opinion, he brought such a refreshing vibe to the music scene and put so much effort into everything he did. He honestly was just such a hilarious guy to watch. He seemed to always be doing something somewhere. Just seemed like an awesome guy. I think it's been especially emotional seeing all the tributes from like fellow artists and creatives alike.

Hello, you are listening to Radio 1. I'm Jules, this is Deep Dive, and we just had a few great songs. Lastly, we had Return to Innocence by Enigma. Before that, we had Tarmac by Joji, and before that, we had Jerk by the late Oliver Tree. Enigma and Return to Innocence is one of my all-time, I guess not favourite songs, but like memorable songs. So Enigma is one of my mum's favourite bands, or at least was. So I clearly remember listening to them all the time in the car when we'd go for drives, especially between Hawke's Bay and Gisborne, where we used to live. But even more recently, and funny wee story to do with Enigma, was we had an event on last Friday at Pearl Diver, a wee goodbye party to Brecky host Zach Hoffman. And the music was amazing. It was great. It was wonderful. It got to about, I want to say, midnight or 1 a.m. And there was just a few of us left. The music was kind of dying down a bit. And we were sitting inside, having a few chats, just, going over things and life and stuff. And I overheard one of the Pearl Diver staff, and sorry if you're listening to this, say, oh, we should put on some, funky, weird music to see if these people will leave, which, we were more than happy to leave. I just happened to overhear this. And they put on Return to Innocence by Enigma. And unfortunately for them, one of my favourites. So I proceeded to get up and have a wee boogie. But then, we promptly got out of there and let them shut up the rest of the bar, but I thought it was quite funny. I was like, you chose the wrong song, but the thought was there. Anyway, we have a few more songs coming up for you. Next we have Never in Love by Pacific, followed by I Want You to Love Me by Fiona Apple, an absolutely wonderful song. It's actually my shower song, if you hear that, actually don't imagine that. Here is Never in Love by Pacific, and we will see you very soon.

Hello, you are listening to Radio 1. I'm Jules, this is Deep Dive, and we just had I Want You to Love Me by Fiona Apple, and before that we had Never in Love by Pacific. Gosh, I really sound like I'm going through it, don't I? As I explained earlier on the show, I'm having a bit of an emotional week, so I thought I'd play some, you know, melancholy vibes, which seems to make me feel a little bit better. I forgot to mention earlier in the show that you can text in. Our number is 0212 Radio 1, or that is 0212 723461. You're more than welcome to text in a song request if you have some sort of, emotional songs to join the queue. Please let us know and we can add those in and give you a shout out. Besides that, we have a few more songs coming up for you before our queer history segment of the week. Our first song will be Come On Mess Me Up by Cub Sport, and that will be followed by Ballerina Out of Control by The Ocean Blue. This is Radio 1, I'm Jules, and you are listening to Deep Dive. See you on the other side.

Kia ora Oti Poti and Beyond. I'm Jules and this is Deep Dive, and that was Why I Had to Go by Bishop Allen. That song has a very special place in my heart. I discovered it when I was living over in Canada, and any time I felt like I was missing home, I'd listen to that song and it would just remind me that I was doing good things and I was, you know, meant to enjoy the time while I had it out and about. We have now reached the stage of our show where we are at our Queer History of the Week, which is where me and Ruby J, who is unfortunately not in the studio tonight, we choose our favourite bit of queer history from Aotearoa. Eventually we might branch out into the rest of the world, but for now we're doing it close to home. So my queer history segment focuses on the Dorian Society, New Zealand's first organised social club for homosexual men. The Dorian Society operated in Wellington between 1962 and 1986 and provided a vital and discreet space for gay men to socialise and build community during an era of strict criminalisation. It originally started with 16 men, but numbers grew as the years passed. They often hosted wine and cheese evenings, coffee clubs, fancy dress balls, and eventually disco-style dancing as the 70s began. Initially, they seemed to avoid the political side of social reform, but they eventually turned their focus to political action and destigmatisation. In 1963, the Society formed a legal subcommittee called the Wolf Endon Association, which marked the first steps towards gay activism and homosexual law reform in New Zealand. They also provided legal advice to their members and banded together on numerous occasions to challenge discriminatory legislation. At times, submitting letters and petitions for consideration to the government. You can find out more about the Dorian Society at Te Papa's website, as well as look through their phenomenal archive full footage and photos from this era. So I thought that was a really, really interesting piece of New Zealand history, especially being one of the first places to host people and, give them a community and a place to feel safe. Next up, we have a song that was requested by a lovely listener. I was given the option of a depressing song or an upbeat song, but of course I chose the depressing one. So thank you for that. I really appreciate it. Anytime anyone texts us and gives us some good songs to listen to. So this is Ghostly Kisses with Empty Note. Very excited to hear the song as I haven't heard it before. So yeah, thank you for texting in. You're listening to Radio 1. I'll catch you soon.

0: Kia ora, Oti Poti. This is Deep Dive, and I'm Jules. We just heard Paul by Big Thief, one of my all-time favourite songs and bands. Absolutely just beautiful song. Before that, we had Drunk Dreams by Greta Stanley. And then before that, we had Empty Note by Ghostly Kisses, which was requested by one of our lovely listeners. I hope you're all staying warm out there. I know I'm not going to be when I go out and walk home in this cold, Oti Poti night. But yeah, our show will be coming to a close very soon, and after us we'll have an absolutely wonderful set of people in the studio. I've got a few more for you though. Firstly, we have Obsolete by Pickle Darling, a beautiful New Zealand song, followed by School Friends by the Now Now, and then after that we'll have Still by the Japanese House, and we'll see if I have enough time to say goodbye. But for now, you're listening to Radio 1, this is Deep Dive, I'm Jules, and we'll talk to you shortly.
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your friend.

Kia ora Uti Puti and beyond. We just had School Friends by Now Now, and before that we had Obsolete by Pickle Darling. It is coming to the end of our show at 8:55. It's been an absolutely wonderful time. I've really enjoyed playing you all these tunes. Hopefully in our next show, Ruby J will be back with us. 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I'm Jules, and you are listening to Radio 1. Thanks for tuning in.

0: Aotearoa Wilted Pop indie outfit Welcomer released their debut album Calendars this week, and we're beyond delighted to be giving away copies. Calendars is an album that immerses you in a world in that familiar struggle of being in a blurry middle between failure and growth.
1: You can always come home, you don't have to ask.
0: Across 10 tracks, the band dissect the pieces of a life and put them back together as a record that is intentional, ornate, and affecting. It is a story all to its own, a world set at the brink and characters working too hard to hold it together, with wry descriptions of a New Zealand that young people inhabit outside of the centre. Take home one of two LP copies of the album or win a Welcomer t-shirt by tuning in Monday, Wednesday and Thursday drive at 5pm.
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0: And that was a bad song. And I don't know what that was. That was like a primary school disco song. But we're here. All the mics are on. We got four mics because this is the DJ Harry Block radio show. And I'm joined here with Max White, Hamish Riddell, Jack Ingram, and Tane Cotton is filming this right now.
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0: So today on the show, we're going to be talking about a new album that is all right.
2: It's all right now.
0: Well, no, it's our album and Radio 1. This is Bunchy's Big Score.
3: It's Radio 1's album
0: and
3: of the year.
0: It is the album of the year is Olivia Rodrigo's new album.
3: Yeah, I haven't listened to it yet. What am I doing with
4: my
3: life?
4: Is it out now?
3: I haven't been listening.
2: Yeah, I listened to it.
3: Why didn't I listen to it yet?
4: Can we play that instead?
0: Yeah we should.
2: Yeah. Yeah. Probably get more listens.
0: We won't though, because this is a show that we had to struggle to get this.
2: Radio 1.
0: Okay, so if you're tuning in, we're going to be playing the whole of the unreleased Bunchy's Big Score album, Wanda's Bicycle, start to finish tonight on Radio 1, and hopefully 2 hours is long enough to do it, because last time I had you two on the show, I think we played about 8 songs and in 2 hours and just talked a bunch. Yeah, so we're going to have to try and be disciplined. And
3: this time talking to the microphone, please, Max.
1: Yeah, oh, sorry.
3: Standing on your chair.
1: Oh, that's right. I forgot
0: and
1: I did
0: the
1: that.
0: The mics are all on because there's signal. If you look here, there's signal.
1: Oh, okay. I'm not paranoid. It's not on.
0: Yeah.
2: Yo, bad things could happen, bro.
0: Okay, the first song, Jeremy Cricket.
2: Yeah.
0: Great song.
2: Do we play it first, or?
3: I know this song.
2: Yeah.
4: Sure. Play it first.
2: And then we chat. Chat.
0: All right, okay. All right. This song is the first song off Wanda's Bicycle. It's called Jeremy Cricket. And goes a bit like this. Hold up. There it is.
2: Alright, is it going?
3: I kind of forgot. Jeremy Cricket, you'd be a good excuse to move to London and take a shower. Standing outside in the greyest light, like a burned out matchstick, thumbs and fists painted white.

0: was
1: track one.
0: That was Jeremy Cricket. Great song. Great song.
2: Lovely song.
0: Great song on the DJ Harry Block radio show. I remember that when you brought that song to practice. I remember it.
3: Yeah, what happened?
0: Those were the days back in 2024.
3: Yeah, probably.
0: I believe.
2: Jesus Christ.
0: Yeah. At the university.
4: Yeah.
0: Back probably. When we were all still young.
3: Or would that have been in Tulloch?
0: Untouched.
3: Tulloch Shed. Tulloch. What is it called? Wombat's Hole.
0: No, it was at the uni. Was I remember it.
3: Oh, you and do? You really
0: like,
3: do remember
0: and
3: it?
0: And as soon as I heard that song, I was like, first song, album two.
3: Yeah.
0: One is Bicycle.
4: Yeah, I remember that.
0: As soon as I heard that, I thought, One is Bicycle.
4: Yeah. Yeah. So Reef already knew before even any of us knew. He already knew.
3: He was sketching out that bicycle and that cover, that face in the clouds. Yep. He was sketching it.
4: Yeah, he knew. He had a premonition, bro.
3: Yeah.
4: I was actually thinking of getting Darcy to sing that song originally, I remember.
3: Yeah, you were.
4: Instead of
3: yeah,
4: myself.
3: Yeah.
0: I remember me and Jack actually shut that idea down.
4: Yeah, I got coaxed out of it.
2: Oh, really?
3: Yeah.
2: I don't remember that.
4: Everyone was like, no, Max, you got to sing it, bro. And I was like, oh, all right.
2: Can't have another white noise fiasco.
4: I think the song is way better than everything.
3: Song.
2: Yeah, that terrible song.
4: No, I think it would have sounded really good with Darcy singing it. But, yeah, I don't know. I guess it's just turned out the way it has. I like the... and the chorus. That's probably my favourite part.
0: Mm.
4: But a bit of John Fogerty guitar licks. I don't know. What else is there to say about the song?
3: Yeah, there's not much to say that hasn't already been said, about this one.
0: Should we talk about something else?
3: Yeah, probably.
4: Okay. I remember like in the uni working on it, and it was the three of us, Hamish, Reef, and I. And you were saying, like, okay, well, this is going to be like a Beatles song, you know? Like, I'm going to do these Beatles drum parts and stuff.
0: Yeah.
4: Yeah, and the lyrics were about just this, like, annoying person that I had to do a job with.
3: He was just raging all the time.
4: He was just raging all the time, and it's a stupid little chorus.
2: Oh, is it a true story?
4: Yeah.
3: He was raging all the time.
0: Yeah, when you get into Max's lyrics, they're actually kind of homoerotic. And
3: what is raging, I guess, you know?
2: Yeah,
3: what is raging?
0: Well, we'll get to this with Quasimodo, which I found out.
3: Something's raging.
0: Is about, we'll get to Quasimodo.
4: What is it about?
0: He told me what it was about the other day in the car.
2: Well, one's Quasimodo?
0: It's about a guy that won't admit that he has sexual feelings for another man.
2: Is that what it's about?
4: No.
2: I swear.
4: No. All right, next song.
0: We'll play the next song.
3: So fast.
0: Hey,
3: we're being so efficient with time right now.
0: I'm in charge.
4: Yeah, you're in charge.
2: Yeah, play the outer tune.
0: I'll play the next song because I want to.
4: All right.
3: What's the next song called?
0: The next song is called The Sound and the Fury.
3: Oh,
0: yeah. Which, song. Yeah, okay. And sounds like this.
3: Oh.
0: Everybody.

0: All right, that was The Sound of Fury.
1: Oh, that was good.
0: Great song.
2: Yeah.
0: Great song.
2: Have you warmed up to the out-of-tune intro? The two guitars.
3: They're pretty nasty, aren't they?
2: Yeah, I'm pretty sure one ended up in, like, drop B.
4: didn't even notice it anymore.
5: Bro, when we were recording, you were like, no, we need to tune the guitars. It sounds terrible. And then what did Nick say? Nick was like,
2: oh, the drummer can shut up.
5: Yeah, he was like, the drummer.
0: You know, he said so much stuff like that about me, but, oh, you're just a drummer, shut up. And so I know that he's going to be, there's going to be so much jokes when I go, oh, yeah, I'm singing this one next week. We're gonna
5: what? The drummer's got a song. Oh, no.
2: Oh, no.
6: Put it right here on the fridge.
0: Yeah. Ringo.
5: What did he actually say? He said something. It was like, you just shut up, mate, and leave the prose poetry to us over here.
2: Did he say that?
0: Yeah, someone,
2: oh, my God.
4: It's pretty brutal.
3: But, you really, yeah.
5: Yeah, I don't know.
0: Great song.
5: Yeah.
0: Great song.
5: What are your thoughts on it? What do you have to say about it?
0: I remember the original version was we were going to do a really, really slow part.
5: Yeah.
3: It was just going to be like Leather Dog again, basically. And it was too hard. Like, I think you guys made it a little bit easier. Like, I think I just remember, like, we tried to play it so many times, and it was just so hard, and, like, you just, like, have to think too much, and you couldn't just rock out.
5: It was like prog, bro.
3: Yeah, we were just trying to make it prog. Yeah.
5: Yeah, I think
3: it's pretty much the same, but just, like, you guys are probably a bit better at playing now.
2: Did you play it in D standard?
3: Yeah. And Max would say, oh, we have to tune to D standard to play it. And I would say, like, no, we don't have to. It just, you know, we'll just, no. And he was like, and then we'd start playing it in E, and then he would, like, be, like, looking unimpressed. And then we'd, like, stop, and he'd be like, wait, no, we should just tune to it. And when I'm saying we should just tune, that means, Hamish, you need to sit there and tune your guitar while the rest of us stand around.
2: The only instrument that tunes.
3: And then we'd play it, and, like, I mean, you know, it wouldn't even sound any different, you know? It wouldn't even sound any different. Sound insane, you know?
5: No, there's no sound and fury to that, bro. There's sound and, like, normality.
3: Bro. Yeah, like, nah, it's like, I feel like when we're playing it, like, we had the rock, but we was the role, you know? Like, we was the role. Like, I feel like you guys figured out how to put the role into it, you know?
2: Dude, I find that offensive, like, you commenting on my weight like that.
3: The role?
2: The role.
3: Just one?
2: Just one.
3: What's the next song?
0: The next song is The Banger, I Don't Want to Dance. Isn't in the top 11 right now.
2: That makes sense.
0: Honestly, I don't know why. Like,
5: probably we've been on there too much.
2: Yeah, I think people got pissed off.
3: People are a bit worn out. This is going to definitely seal the deal. This is going to be too much bump games after this, you know. This is going to seal the deal.
0: Oh. Okay, we'll play I Don't Want to Dance.
5: Right. Feel like making. That's going to be at the end. Stay tuned for that.
2: Yeah.
3: Have you got that down?

0: And that was I Don't Want to Dance. Great song.
1: That's a pretty adult contemporary song, isn't it?
0: No.
2: Contemporary song, yeah.
3: Not adult contemporary.
1: Yeah, it's so, adult contemporary.
3: That's an adult contemporary song.
1: Here's a fun fact for the listeners. If you know the band Bunchy's Big Score, you may have heard the song Scrapbook by Bunchy's Big Score. You know, if you haven't, I'd like to ask you. But basically, that riff from I Don't Want to Dance, it's like bong dong ding dong dong skitty di ba boom dong. I feel like Jack Black right now. That was like originally Scrapbook. So Max like sent me the words to Scrapbook over the summer in like 2023. Like
2: back in 22.
1: Yeah, 22/23. Like January probably of 23, I would say. And or November. It doesn't matter when, but it was around that time. And basically like I wrote that riff, but it was like Burnout Burn. I'd like to ask you, when did you stop growing and begin your studies for a degree in obnoxious self-loathing?
2: Oh my god.
1: Yeah, it was really weird. Like, it was really weird, but they turned into two like good songs, so yeah. That's nice, you know. What a happy ending for them for that abomination of a creation.
3: I reminded me of like Simulation Swarm or something, you know.
1: Yeah, it was a bit derivative, I would say.
3: Yeah. Oh, bro,
1: that's what we were into at the time. Everyone was listening to Big Thief, you know.
3: Yeah, Big Thief was in.
1: Big Thief Summer. Adrian Linker songs.
3: Yes. Summer. Oh, chills, bro.
1: Yeah, chills. Yeah. Chills. Full.
3: And Bunchy's Big Score is R&B.
1: Yeah.
3: Da, da, da.
4: Well, yeah. Is there anything that you guys want to say about that song, actually?
3: Robert Scott's on there.
4: Robert
2: Scott is on there.
4: Yeah, I saw him. Literally yesterday on the street.
3: True.
2: Really?
4: Yeah. And I thought he was in Australia. I was like, what the hell?
3: Yeah. Oh, that's funny. Okay.
4: The next song is Quasimodo. So.
3: Oh yeah.
4: Yeah.
1: So is Quasimodo like that's from like the that's like the hunchback like of Notre Dame, isn't that right? Like isn't that?
3: Yeah, the hunchback monster, bro.
1: Yeah. Is its name is Quasimodo? Is that right?
3: Yeah, his name's Quasimodo, and he like guards the.
1: He guards Notre Dame, it. Yeah.
2: What was it called first?
3: Well, let's play the song. Let's play the song.
4: Yeah, we're going to play the song on the DJ Harry Block Radio Show. If you're just tuning in, you're here with Bunchy's Big Score, and we're playing our new album, Wonders Bicycle. We're doing a Radio 1 takeover, Bunchy's Big Score.
3: We're here. Sponsored by Bunchy's Big Score.
4: We're barely allowed to be doing this.
3: Probably going to get it. In your

0: tow truck. He doesn't sound like that.
1: And that was Quasimodo.
2: I hate love.
1: Great song. Great song.
3: Great song.
2: It makes me angry.
4: I love loving that personally.
0: You love
5: me too. Sorry, Hamish. Yep. I'm getting a bit close here.
0: It's all right.
5: I don't know. That song is.
0: It's quite nice, isn't it?
5: The first ballad of the album. A bit of a break from the louder songs.
0: Yeah.
5: What's that song by Art Garfunkel? It's like, a stick, a stone, it's the end of the road. That's what I was trying to go for.
3: I don't ever admit that to anyone else.
5: Why not?
3: I don't think Art and Garfunkel are very good.
5: Well, there's some schismic tensions.
4: They're
5: in
4: not
5: the band.
4: Cool.
3: Yeah, yeah.
5: Like Art Garfunkel's one guy.
3: What?
5: So you're thinking
4: Simon and Garfunkel.
5: Yeah, but it's an Art Garfunkel song, like a solo song.
0: Solo.
5: Yeah, solo song. It's a solo song.
0: New York.
5: Yeah, solo, bro.
4: Okay, well, that was a...
5: Quasimodo.
4: That was the ballad, Quasimodo, of the Wonders Bicycle album.
3: It should still be called All the Things a Man Should.
0: Yeah,
3: write
0: you're all the things that a man should.
5: Everyone wanted me to call it that.
0: Down.
3: We still do.
5: All right, I'll take it down and then re-upload.
3: Yeah, just take it down. Upload it like 12:01.
5: All right, I'll sort it out.
0: Bungie's Visual Recall.
5: Yeah. No, recall. What's the, like, Kanye Life of Pablo, you know?
0: Yeah.
5: Like...
0: It's a living album.
3: It's a living...
5: Well, like, he's like, I'm a fix wolves.
4: We're getting off track. we're getting off track, guys. Okay, we're going to lock in.
0: So what's this track called, Ray?
4: The next one is called Bad Things Could Happen.
0: What were you thinking when you wrote this song?
4: Which is what Radio 1 said when I pitched them this idea.
2: And they may very well still happen at this rate.
4: Yeah.
5: Doesn't mean they will, though. They could.
2: Yeah, they could.
4: Yeah. Okay.
2: This song pretty much says it all. Just about.
4: Actually, the one thing I regret about the album is we should have put a "What's Up, Braver?" at the start of the song.
5: Yeah. On Diddy Ramone.
3: Yeah, especially because it's on the excitement.
2: Diddy Ramone.
5: Yeah, Diddy Ramone.
3: Diddy Ramone.
5: Diddy Ramone.
2: Sorry, that was childish.
5: Yeah,
2: DJ
5: come on,
2: Ramone. So childish.
3: That was terrible.
2: I'm so much.
4: Can you believe
2: than that.
4: They ever replaced Diddy?
5: They did replace Diddy.
4: Yeah, with CJ Ramone.
0: Mm.
4: You can't replace their originator, dude. But they put Pet Sematary out after that, and it's banging.
5: Yeah, kind of. Yeah, sure.
4: I don't know.
5: True. What Ramone is everyone? What Ramone? Oh,
4: I'm Didi. I love Didi. Didi's the reason I play bass.
0: Isn't, like, one of them, like, a Nazi?
4: Yeah,
5: oh, Johnny. Johnny Ramone.
4: Yeah, Johnny Ramone.
2: No one wants to get...
3: That was so quick.
2: No one wants to get Johnny.
3: No one wants to get Johnny.
4: Actually, I brought a Johnny Ramone badge from Static Edge the other day. It was just his face. And I went in there, and I was like, I was looking for the badge. I was talking to Simon. I was like, you got Didi? Like, there's only who they had is Johnny. And I was like, he's the most controversial one. He's like, yeah. But apparently, KKK took my baby away. Is about Johnny. Johnny took his baby away.
3: Yeah.
5: Joey Ramone, yeah.
4: Oh, wow. That's cool. It's a good factoid. Yeah, so cool.
3: Yeah. Cool. Equating your like bandmate to the KKK.
4: Cool.
3: Sick.
4: By the way, Ramone's only band to ever be able to do like a good album cover where it's just them standing there.
5: Mm.
4: A photo, like a band photo as an album cover. Only
5: imagine
4: band
5: if we did that. It would be so lame.
3: Yeah. we want to do that, though.
4: Even, like, Rubber Soul Beatles.
3: Oh, that's fair.
4: Oh, maybe when they're walking across the road. I mean, that's like, one
3: good.
4: Of the Abbey Road, you know.
3: Yeah.
4: Okay,
0: I think the Ramones are just so ugly, it's always going to look cool, you know. I think, like, Bunchy's Big School, like, as long as you're looking your ugliest on the day you take the photo, like, it'll be good.
4: Okay. No, well, we look like really good kids. We look like...
0: You look like sweet.
4: We do look like teacher aides. Everyone in the band looks like they could be a teacher.
0: Yeah, like you could be in schools around children and people wouldn't feel like they shouldn't be there, you know? Like,
4: We're honestly the friendliest band in Dunedin. I like to think nicest. So. We're the good boys.
5: Yeah.
0: Who's the bad boys?
4: The bad boys is Give Up. So Nikki's both.
0: Nikki's the goodest and baddest.
4: Okay, we're going to play Bad Things Could Happen by Bunchy's Big Score. And, all right, it goes like this.
0: Stay safe.
4: Oh, wait, I don't want to dance.
3: Dude, this is so good.
5: Oh, just flip the record.

0: was Bad Things Could Happen. Great, great song.
1: Oh.
0: Great song.
2: Oh, yeah! All right! Oh, you're gonna be in my dreams tonight!
0: I was learning that the other day. Yeah, I busted that out at 7 o'clock practice last night.
3: Yeah,
4: really?
3: It was
4: Wait, sorry, do you want to get past?
3: Hands in the air.
4: Hello.
1: Rock by your
0: bed. Okay, so if you're just tuning in, this is the DJ Hair Block Radio Show. We're playing the whole of Wonders by School by Bunchy's Big Score today. You're here with Bunchy's Big Score.
2: Feel like!
0: No, that's the end of the show. You know what? Because it is 9. We're doing pretty good. That was like the fifth song in the album, and we're at 9:40 right now.
4: Nice.
1: Oh, that's so on track.
4: We can talk for ages about these other songs.
5: We can pontificate.
0: Because the next song is Oscar Says, the hit.
5: The pontification.
0: The one that brought in all the money.
4: Wait, we didn't even say anything about Bad Things Could Happen.
0: God, it's great to be filthy rich.
4: yeah, true.
3: I'm just buying my third mansion.
0: Mm.
4: Nice.
0: Yeah.
4: There was a part in the song, and Bad Things Could Happen, where I said, what? All right, or something in the vocals.
3: Yeah.
4: Like I did like like Lou Reed, like, all right, or something, or like to get into the outro part, like at the end of the chorus. But Nick deleted it out of the vocal track.
3: He said he never deletes anything and then deleted like the best bit of the song.
4: Well, because he said it annoyed him, but everyone else was like, no, why? Yeah, he said it was annoying. And everyone else was like, no, keep this bit in the song because it's, I don't know, like, cool. And then
3: he kept all the moments of you taking drinks of water, like
4: in the song, in the album. Yeah,
3: in the album, yeah. Just like doing vocals, taking drinks, and it's just you going.
4: Nice.
0: Damn.
4: Nah, but Nick did a good job still.
0: Yeah.
1: Still?
4: Yeah.
3: Still. Yeah, no, he did.
4: Yeah. Bad Things Could Happen. Oh, yeah. We were going to do that as a single originally, weren't we? And then we didn't.
0: We probably should have, because that's like a party song, you know? That would get crews torching.
4: We can put it out as a single after the album comes out, bro.
3: We'd have to replace it with Oscar Says or Don't Wanna Dance, though, because otherwise all of them would be in the same key.
0: Too many bangers on the song.
4: Yeah, we got too many bangers. We didn't know what to do with them all. Anyone else want a banger, we'll give you one.
0: Yeah.
1: Oh, when I was at the Invercargill Rock Quest, there was these, like, there was, like, this band, and two of them were, like, year eights, and, like, two of them were, like, year tens or something, and there's, like, this year eight drummer, and they had this song. It was called, like, Bangers and Mash, and the drum beat was, like, you know, like, the Black Flag song Damage, where it's, like, you know, it's that like slow, sludgy beat, and they just like played one chord. And this like kid, he was a year 10, but his voice sounded like a 48-year-old like man. And he was like, "Bangers and mash, I'm gonna give it to you. I'm gonna give it to you." And it was like, "Bangers and mash." It was so good. It was the best thing I've ever seen in my life.
3: We gotta fly them up.
0: We gotta
1: he
0: start.
1: He sounded like if you close your eyes, it was like. You know, he was a different. And then you open your eyes, it's just like little tiny child.
0: Yeah, what we have to start doing live is the Freddie Mercury bit. Like, we'll finish a song and you'll be like, "Give it to me one more time!"
4: Oh, yeah, you should do that.
0: "Give it to me one more time!"
4: No, what is that thing? Guys, we really need a vocalist for the band. Who's going to be?
0: I don't know! It could be any one of us!
4: Oh, man.
0: Oh. Yeah, who could be? Bad things could happen. Oh yeah! All right. Oh, you're all the things that a man should be. Give it to me one more time. All right.
4: Okay, now I can see my radio.
1: What's next?
0: Well, as Oscar says,
4: it's the centerpiece of the album.
3: Oh, we could probably skip that one. Everyone's heard it.
4: No.
0: Well, this next song was number one for a couple weeks in a row, I believe.
1: Who's sultry?
0: 2 weeks in a row.
1: What? There's some dulcet, 31. Sultry tones opening up this song. some just.
0: Oh, by the way, that's from Give Me All Your Lovin'. That's where I got that intro from. It's Give Me Your Lovin'. But
1: that's cool. Yeah. Nice.
4: That's good. It's a good one.
0: So, okay, we're gonna play it. We're gonna play the song. This is Oscar Says on radio, and you're listening to the one.
1: Haha.
3: I like how you always just like.

0: That was Oscar Says. Great song.
1: Oh, that was cool.
0: Yeah.
2: Hamish Waddell was on the
0: We're
2: song.
0: Here with Hamish Waddell, who recently got a haircut and got a real job.
1: Yeah. got a haircut and got a real job.
2: Full body chills. I didn't...
0: got it together like your big brother Bob.
1: Yeah. So, you know, like sometimes you just realize that, you know.
2: Offices.
1: You just, like, sometimes, like, I guess I just came to this moment where it's like, I can hear your voice loud and clear,
0: but I got none.
1: So, you know, so I went on a journey to try and understand that feeling and,
2: Oh my God.
1: But, yeah.
2: Bro, that
1: bad things happened to me, but
0: just don't be
1: then,
0: so sensitive. That's
1: then, basically, I wrote things down.
2: Oh my God.
1: And then I, what else happened to me after that?
3: Be gone.
0: don't be so strong and let it out.
4: Let it be.
3: Do you know what happened after you wrote those down?
1: What?
3: You released 3 Hamish Waddell singles.
1: Yeah. They're all right. But, you know.
0: I told Cameron that it was about him, by the way.
1: But just, here's a problem. Like, this is what sucks, right? So you put out one song, everyone's like, oh, this is, you know, everyone's like, oh, cool, great job, Hamish. Then you put out another song, and they're like, yeah, good job. And then you put out a third song, and then, like, fucking 13 people listen to it, and you're like, ah, the honeymoon period is now over.
2: And it happened with Bunchies as well.
1: It happens. I'm pretty sure it's like a universal experience, so it's been fun. It's been fun to go through it.
0: Because you have friends, and then you have fans, but they're not the same thing.
1: No, they're not the same. They're not the same people.
0: Yeah.
1: So you know, we don't want to be your friend. We want you to.
0: I'm your friend, and I'm banging
1: your money.
0: I'm banging the songs. I listen to them recreationally.
2: Yeah, recreationally.
1: That's very nice. Yeah, but yeah. Oh, so yeah.
2: Yeah. What were you saying before? That song's the most like the first album, bro.
1: Yeah, it's like, I think when I was like going through the mixes, I was surprised by how little you were using the full growly organ sound. I think it's like this song and Sound and Fury might be the only two.
2: I don't know if we'll use it on the EP.
1: Which was cool. It gives this song like a point of difference.
2: Mm,
1: this is like a good first single for the album because it's like it's kind of got its feet in both worlds, doesn't it, really? Like Nicki, bad and good, you know? What makes Give Up bad? Like the bad, the baddest
3: I think they're just
1: around.
3: Evil.
0: They're just naughty.
3: Yeah.
0: Naughty.
1: Rotten to the core.
0: Yeah.
2: Shut through the hole and you're heart. Shut through the heart and you're too lame. You give love a bad name. Bro, and the chorus when it says I can hear your voice loud and clear, the but I can't, that's the
4: but
2: that's the wow, living on a prayer moment of the song.
1: Yeah, that's the all together now.
2: That's the all together, the all together.
0: All together now.
2: I can hear
0: you're beautiful, you sound beautiful.
2: Give me your hands! Give it to me one more time!
0: Okay. The next song is called...
2: We got Oodles of Time, bro.
0: Oodles are a camera.
1: What can we say about this that hasn't also already been said?
2: Nah, we're going to play it.
0: We are going to play the song.
3: Yeah, we should probably play the song.
0: And, you're listening to the one?
1: Yeah, we are going to play the song. That's sighing, like, begrudgingly, we are going to play it.

0: And that was your camera by Bungie's Big Score. You're here with Bungie's Big Score.
1: Robert Scott.
2: Again.
0: It is it's almost 10 o'clock.
3: Wow.
0: And
4: time to get the milk.
0: That was track 7 of our album, One is Bicycle. We're playing the whole album here on the One. Exclusive Radio One. And because I'm probably their best DJ, they got me to get the fellas in and to talk to everyone about it.
2: Radio One tasked
0: honestly, like,
2: with gathering us together.
0: I pretty much run this place. I'm my own boss.
3: Start a business.
2: Start a business.
3: Yeah.
1: Everyone's afraid to work these days.
0: Nah, seriously, I'm not the boss of Radio One.
3: Oh, really?
0: Yeah.
3: I thought you were.
0: I'm the guy that sneaks in at night and does this show once a week.
4: And gets told this is a bad idea, you shouldn't do it.
3: So we're probably going to get thrown out.
0: Don't do that.
1: And does it anyways.
0: Don't try
1: this at home.
0: I was even going to ask if we could do this until Zach Hoffman was like, nah, you should definitely ask before doing that.
4: I'm imagining this in my mind, like you come up to him all excited, like, I've got this really cool idea. He's like, yeah, tell me it, Reeve. And you tell him and he's like, oh.
0: Yeah.
3: Oh, that's funny.
0: There go. Oh wait. Oh, that song was about love.
3: Yeah, great love.
0: Give it up for love, everyone. What's everyone's favorite? What's your favorite thing about love?
4: My favorite thing about love is
0: It makes you dinner and it cleans your washing and stuff.
4: Oh, what? Yeah, that. Yeah, yeah.
0: And hey, see, I'm a fan.
4: What is love, baby? Don't hurt me.
0: Oh, no, Nikki more. Knight. Baby, don't hurt me.
4: Nikki Knight.
0: Nikki. Sounds like Pokemon. Pokemon. Nikki Knight.
4: Okay. Oh, love. Yeah. Love hurts.
0: I get so lost sometimes.
4: What's that song?
0: Days pass and this emptiness fills my heart. You know, don't know that song?
4: Nah, but it's making me feel quite reflective right now.
0: I actually don't know who it's by. I just know it from a movie soundtrack.
4: I feel like Drake probably has written the best love song of all time.
0: Drake?
4: Yeah.
0: What song?
4: I don't know. I don't know any Drake songs.
3: I know when the headline bling.
2: Yeah, but pure quantity-wise, he's probably...
4: Yeah, the that's what I'm saying. Like, every album...
0: Oh,
4: like,
0: maybe best love song, When I Get the Time, Descendants. When I get the time, I'd like to sit down and write a little rhyme for you.
4: The best love song is written by a band called Bad Company. And...
3: And we'll be playing that later. Yeah, and the whole thing this time. Not
4: keep
3: just
4: it locked to the One to hear the song.
0: Honestly, all the best love songs about a Descendants. She's my ex. She's my ex. I can't cross her from my... yeah, it's a great song.
4: Yeah, something like that. Whatever. What else is a good love song?
0: God only knows what I'd
1: Pray
0: be.
1: For Rain, the Ergs.
3: Yeah, I love that one. All the cops here.
0: Oh, the cops here. Yeah. Love.
3: Love, love me do.
0: You know I love you. There goes my yid.
3: There goes my yid.
0: There goes my yid.
4: Va va voom.
0: My yid. This is the Blink 182 edition of There Goes My Head.
3: There goes my...
2: He turned his hat backwards.
1: Reef's hat is now backwards. And he's got an interesting expression.
0: There goes my yard, little girl.
2: That's pretty good.
4: Oh,
0: you gotta add a little girl in there, dude. I've been listening to Tom's other band, and he just
4: Angels and Earwaves.
0: Yeah, and he's like, all his songs like, "Hey there, little sad girl, I really wanna hold you," but it's like all the time.
4: He's like probably like in his 60s when he's writing that too as well. Yeah.
5: Why are all the love songs like, "Hey, little girl," instead of "Hey, adult woman"?
0: Yeah.
4: Yeah.
0: It's ma'am.
4: Kinda, it's funny.
0: Honestly, yeah.
4: Yeah,
0: it would be really funny.
4: He should have been like,
0: I was listening to Attitude by Da Da Dai, and I was just thinking, this could make a funny, like, Tom DeLonge version as well.
4: You say you love her.
0: They say you love her, so you take her to meet mother. That sounds like something Tom DeLonge would sing. Straight up.
3: True.
0: There goes my head.
4: It does really sound like a Blink lyric, doesn't it?
0: Yeah.
3: Yeah.
0: Don't waste your time on
4: if
0: me.
4: If only this song was as good as a Blink 182 song.
3: I was really inspired by them to.
4: Let's hear it.
3: Yeah, let's see.
0: Hear what?
4: Let's hear it.
0: The song, or
3: yeah.
2: Wait, our song?
0: Baby.
3: very hinting at the end.
0: We're edging the listeners here.
4: Nikki actually sent me a message, and we're talking about live goon session on the air tonight.
0: Whoa.
4: Yeah.
0: Yep.
2: Why did she arrange that?
4: I don't know. No, well, I was kind of
0: and just just messaged you, not the group chat.
4: Yeah, the group goon sessions.
3: We were
4: invented gooning. That's one of the things that they're not usually.
0: I'm pretty sure the Beatles did. I'm pretty sure the Beatles invented group gooning.
4: Yeah,
3: We were just a group, you know.
2: Dirk and Ringo was invited.
3: Yeah.
5: He had to eat the soggy biscuit.
4: Oh.
3: Yeah.
4: Well, see, I think Paul probably, force-fed George the soggy biscuit. I think that's actually probably what happened.
3: All right, let's play the song.
4: I think it's like, George, open up, George.
0: Yeah, get him, Paul.

0: There goes my yard.
1: No matter
0: there
1: what
0: goes
1: you
0: my yard.
1: Do, I'm still in love with you.
0: Well, we're about halfway through the show. It's 10 o'clock.
1: We're gonna have time for some songs at the end.
2: Yeah,
1: we might have time for what's that? You got the dangerous side of
2: I was gonna,
1: what is it?
0: I got to fight to control.
2: Because I was gonna ask Radio One if we could just keep going until we're done, even if we go over time, and then. I wasn't going to risk it.
3: Yeah.
2: They were already
3: would have been
2: nice
3: one step too far.
2: Yeah.
3: Yeah. No, okay. It's true.
2: So,
4: oh, so you're like really rushing to get the album out.
0: That was, There Goes My Yard.
1: There Goes My Yard.
3: There Goes My Yard.
0: And, the next song is, Hey, George.
1: Yeah, Jack wanted to put this out as a single, bro.
4: This is my favourite song.
1: Yeah.
4: I love this song so much.
1: But we didn't put it as a single. It's probably got the best guitar.
3: Solo.
4: Yeah, I worked really hard on
1: the album.
4: I spent at least an hour. That's the longest I've spent on any like musical thing.
3: Ooh. This is your crowning achievement. In
4: The tone's a bit shit, but
1: that's good. Bro.
4: It's just a DS1 like maxed out.
1: That's
3: really,
1: cool.
3: Is it
4: a DS1? It's a
3: DS1. Funny,
1: bro. It ascends. It ascends.
3: Yeah.
1: It ascends.
4: Is the song playing?
0: No, the song's not playing.
3: This song should have had. Like,

0: And that's how you feel when you're in debt. Yeah, I kind of felt that way. So I worked at JB Hi-Fi for like 2 weeks and it sucked. I hated it. Because I just thought it was going to be like a show up and, you know, just piss about job.
1: But
0: nah, the people that work there really take it seriously. And, you know, kudos to them. There's nothing wrong with that. But that's not what I was trying to
1: do.
0: Yeah,
1: that's not what you're about.
0: That's not what I was trying to do.
1: Get paid and then get...
0: Yeah.
2: Should we just start dissing JB Hi-Fi?
3: I'm not here to work.
0: When I was teaching, I had to do this like little class on like jobs and how to like apply for a job and how to like know your employee minimum rights and stuff. And I had to tell the like there was a slide that I had to say that like just because you're getting paid minimum wage doesn't mean you should give minimum effort. And I had to lie to these kids.
1: Did they make you say that?
0: Yeah, well, I said it, but then I was like, kind of like laughed, and I was like, I gave them the wink, wink, you know.
1: That's good.
0: Yeah,
1: good. But I can't believe they made you teach that.
0: Well, I can't be bothered to explain how right now because we're on the air and no one cares. But
4: what's with rich people saying you get what you pay for, but they're not paying people?
0: Yeah, literally. Yeah.
1: True.
0: Fuck that. I mean, screw that.
4: Fuck that.
0: Yeah, fuck that. We can say that.
3: Actually, no.
4: I'm gonna say it.
3: I'll tell
1: this
3: you
1: sucks.
3: Off.
1: Sucks.
3: I'll tell you off.
1: Well, okay, we're gonna play
0: Radio One.
3: We're gonna play "Hey George"
0: by the Mamas and the Papas.
2: Good band.
0: Hey Jude. The Lovin' Spoon.

0: by Bunchy's big
1: There's
0: score.
1: Not a star.
0: And you're listening to the one. You're listening to the one.
2: There's
0: two more songs left on the album, guys. So there's two more songs before we can
3: before you know what.
0: Before you know what. Before you know Juno. We're just gonna play You Know Juno.
3: Sure, there's a line, but no.
4: Well, if we go to midnight, we can play the new single, right?
3: Can
4: we? Because it comes out at 12:01.
5: Is your new single coming out?
6: Yeah,
3: You Know Juno.
0: Yeah. Oh, really?
6: Yeah, it's when Skyscrapers.
0: Wow, that's
1: what Skyscrapers.
0: Yeah, and it's a banger straight up. That's gonna F up the student radio charts. I reckon.
3: You got to come to the show at Relics tomorrow. Hey, Michelle, I'll be
5: What's
3: there.
5: Happening at Relics tomorrow?
3: Oh, they're doing an in-store show at 4:30.
5: Oh, yeah. Oh, no, because I've got my freaking class. I can't not.
6: At 4:30?
5: Yes, from 3:30 till 5:30.
6: Oh, my God.
5: On Thursday afternoon. That sucks. I would rather go to Relics.
6: Can you just...
5: But like, there's going to be other shows, though, right? Like, because I want to get my hands on one of these... I want to get my hands on one of these EPs.
6: Yeah, there's, like, the release show.
5: Yeah.
0: Which Damn.
4: Is, yeah,
0: I would love to go up and be like, can I just buy the You Know Juno EP? Straight up, like...
3: just You Know Juno.
2: Just scratch the other side, I don't care.
3: Oh, funny.
5: I'll pay anything.
6: Oh, that will
5: just don't give me the rest of them.
0: Well, that was Hey George, Let Me Live With You.
3: Woo!
0: And,
6: oh, shit, I keep thinking the song's still playing.
0: Why is it George? Who's George?
5: Of the Jungle?
3: Yeah.
4: I think of Curious George.
6: Curious George?
4: Yeah.
3: It's about living in the jungle with George.
5: And watch out for that tree.
0: Oh! Okay, well, the next song is the song that everyone else in the band hates, but I like. It's called Old Iron.
3: I like it as well.
0: Yeah.
4: What's it called?
0: Old Iron.
4: Old Iron.
5: What was the working title for this one?
3: Train Station.
0: Train Station.
6: Oh,
5: okay, I was going to... Yeah, this is an improvement in title, I think.
0: And, yeah. It sounds good. It's a good song.
3: It's chill.
0: I like it. It's, it's like a Sunday afternoon kind of song.
3: Mm.
0: You know, big week.
3: I like the
0: maybe
3: drums.
0: Maybe just got back from fishing or something.
5: You know, maybe a little sense of impending dread that Monday's on its way, right now, everything's good.
0: Just a lazy Sunday. That's what we should have called this song, Lazy Sunday.
3: Mm.
6: Can we change it?
3: Yeah, okay.
0: Yeah, the name of the song is now Lazy Sunday.
3: My guys,
0: Sunday.
3: Talk to your guys.
0: Okay,
5: I don't remember how this song goes.
3: No, I remember.
4: Old Iron, because I was like, oh.

0: Old Iron.
1: Yeah.
0: On a Radio 1.
1: When the lights out, this is danger, more than a feeling.
2: That's strike one. Okay.
3: Sorry.
2: Good news is you get an unlimited amount of strikes.
3: Oh, okay. Cool. So it's a competition, really, to get the most strikes.
1: Feel like...
4: Hey, Reeve.
5: Have you been to Jack on the show before?
2: Yeah. I'm sure I have at some point.
1: No.
5: Because I assume that you've done your questions game with these guys, but I was going to ask if you've done it with Jack.
2: Well, yeah, we could play just answer the effing question. Like, after the album. That's a segment I do on my show. And I also do another segment now called... it's called Shit Talking. And basically, you can tell a story about shit, or you can talk shit about someone.
0: Is that not what we've been doing this whole time?
2: Okay, well, there's one song that's left on the album.
0: Oh my gosh, we're there
2: and
0: already.
2: It's called...
0: What time is it?
1: Oh,
2: I'm itchy.
4: If you go to sleep with an itchy bum, you will wake
2: Surely
4: up...
2: You've been on my show before,
0: Jack.
2: ...with
0: a smelly finger.
1: No, I don't think I have.
2: What the hell?
1: I'm usually working and can't be
2: Boy,
1: honest.
2: What the hell?
1: Jack dropped
2: off a pizza to me last week. Seriously.
0: Oh, really?
1: Yeah.
2: Didn't even come in, just left it outside. Opened the door up. There was a pizza.
0: Last time I was at the market, I looked for you, and you weren't there.
1: Yeah, Nick, he's been doing that a lot, actually. Yeah, I kind of felt like Santa dropping it off.
2: Yeah.
1: It was real nice. And then I wrote Reef, and then put a heart on it.
0: Aww.
1: No, but the heart was fucked up, so I just crossed it out and did another one.
0: Yeah. So there's a crossed out heart.
1: Yeah, there's a crossed out heart.
5: If Reef ever pisses you off, you should, like, drop him a pizza box full of coal.
1: Oh, yeah, that'd be funny.
0: Coal pizza, yeah.
1: Coal pizza.
0: Yeah. It's my granddad's favourite kind of pizza. He loves coal.
4: Coal pizza.
2: Does he love your grandma, though?
0: Yeah.
2: Okay, that's good.
1: Just checking.
0: Well, as far as I know, I never asked the guy.
2: Okay, I'm still...
1: Oh, do you want to talk about recording it?
0: Can you tell us what guitar you used on that song, I'm Still Your Itch, Jack?
1: Probably not.
0: Nah. No one wants to hear it.
2: Well, I played drums on it.
1: Yeah. Yeah, Reef played drums on it, Max.
4: Oh, sorry. There was a misprint.
2: Jack's credited as playing drums on that track on the album. There was a misprint. It's going to be very valuable, that first pressing.
4: Yeah, production issue.
1: Production issue.
4: Jack did a take of drums on I'm Still Your Itch.
1: It felt wrong.
4: Yeah, and we didn't use
1: so
4: it.
1: It was so bad.
2: Really? Oh, my God. I would have cried. I would have been so sad.
1: Yeah, I felt evil.
4: I thought that, like, we used it for some reason. I don't know why.
1: We didn't.
4: Sorry.
2: Okay, well, we're going to play the song, and then we're going to...
4: Okay.
2: Then you can stick around. If any Bunchies of Big School fans listening, you can stick around for some...
0: The real show starts after
2: For the real
4: this.
2: Show,
4: yeah, the real show
2: after,
4: starts
2: this.
4: After this.
2: Okay, last song of the album, Wonders Bicycle, I'm Still Your Itch. You're listening to The One.
1: Oh,

0: I'd make her laugh. And you'd feel like the funniest person on the planet, essentially. Okay, that was the whole album's done.
1: Wow, that went flew by like a little monarch butterfly in the glistening sunlight.
2: That was Wonders Bicycle by a Bunchy's Big Score.
1: So you're rich.
3: Why is it called Wonders Bicycle?
0: Because this lady stole the bike.
4: Yeah.
1: Name. Bro, it's deep actually. It's
3: okay,
1: deep.
3: What's deep about it?
1: If you look at the album cover, bro, let me show you.
3: So there's actually a bicycle on the album cover and there's actually...
4: It's so deep, bro.
1: Wait a minute, where is it? Bro, so look, okay. No, there's a
2: wait,
1: cycle.
2: Everyone, look at this.
1: Look at my phone. Look, okay, so Wanda on the bicycle, right?
3: She's on a bicycle.
1: She's trying to get away from everything that's here, but look.
3: But
1: the
3: what's
1: dog,
3: here?
1: The dog is smoking and this contributes to the bad environment around.
3: Oh, wait, I never saw that the dog was actually
4: creating
3: the...
4: Yeah, I never noticed that.
1: The puff.
3: And is that you? Is that you in the sky?

0: Anyway.
1: I feel like we tossed around doing that one as a cover one time as well, but it was like, we didn't know the chords, so.
0: It's like too hard.
1: You can't look up the chords.
2: There's too many of the best.
1: There's actually no way to find out chords if you don't already know them, just intuitively.
2: I have Dee Dee Ramone's rap song on here.
3: Play it.
1: Have you heard it? It's awesome. Yeah.
3: it's so good.
1: Yep.
2: Okay. And then because this is, has anyone heard it?
3: Yeah, you played it for me.
2: It's so bad that it's awesome. It's one of the things that you show people to be like, can you believe this exists?
1: Yeah.
3: And there's like 10 more.
2: Yeah.
1: I didn't realize there was more than one. I've only

0: Sit down, Max. Sit down. Sit down, boy. That was Didi King, the guy from the Ramones. Didi Ramone, rap career. That's what that was, if you were wondering. And you're still here with Bunchy's Big School, by the way.
1: On the one.
2: That was so the last song of our album.
0: On the one. Okay, what else do I have in my YouTube downloads? Well, thank you for asking. I have Blink-182 Mutt Drum Fill Breakdown. If you guys want to learn that, Phil.
2: No, that doesn't sound like feel like making or violence.
0: I have learned this drum fill in 30 seconds. I have the hardest part is nailing the feel strong for the dead drums, Dave Grohl.
3: Stop looking around like we're going to say yes to any of these.
0: I have five Dave Grohl drum fills from one lesson. How to play Bonham triplets.
2: Oh. Imagine, wait, okay, you got to play one of them.
0: This is how to play Bonham triplets. Sorry about that, D-Dare.
3: You can't play drum tutorials over there.
0: Oh, I got Dave Grohl secret drum techniques made easy.
2: Oh, secret? Why are they secret? Yeah. Bro, Jack's dying. Alright.
0: I have Barely Standing, full concert film, in my YouTube download.
4: Dude, I watched that the other day.
0: I have...
4: you did well.
0: Five most known drum stretches for drummers.
5: Most known?
0: Five drum. Most known stretches for drummers.
3: What a strange... Yeah, what a strange title.
0: I have this.

0: It's a piano cover of a Blink-182 song.
1: Yeah.
0: But isn't it a beautiful song?
2: Okay, can you play Feel Like Making really Bread?
3: Reef was locked eyes with Max singing that, like, in its entirety.
4: Even if she falls
1: there's
4: in
1: beautiful.
4: Love.
5: Oh, should we play Just Answer the Effing Question?
2: No, no, we just Feel Like Making Love.
1: Well, we're doing this thing for Jack, because Jack hasn't been on here, and Jack needs to answer the Effing Question.
2: Bro. We just Feel Like Making.
1: Everyone just ignore him.
2: Okay. No, bro. Play a Jack, live version. Live.
0: Jack's never played Just Answer the Epic Question before, so let's do it. Jack.
3: I'm going to have to.
0: Do you have a favorite band? It's like rapid fire, you know.
1: Shit.
0: Tani was actually really good at this game. Tani was the best at this game than anyone.
3: Shit. Play.
0: Because he just answered that question. That's the game.
1: I thought your favorite band was ZZ Top.
3: Oh, that's a good one. That's a good one.
1: I'll answer for you, Jack.
0: Okay, well.
3: What?
0: What?
6: YY Bottom?
3: YY Bottom?
0: But no points for that one.
1: He's clever. Clever.
0: What's the last prime number under 100?
3: The last one?
0: Yep.
3: I think it's like 91 or something.
0: No, it's 97.
3: Shit.
0: Now, don't you study physics? Come on.
3: When is prime numbers coming up?
0: How much time do you spend?
3: Most of it.
0: Well, I was looking for 24 hours a day.
3: Oh.
0: So, heroin or fentanyl?
3: Probably fentanyl is stronger.
0: True. What did Rod Stewart do?
3: Oh shit, he did that one song.
0: What didn't O.J. Simpson do?
3: No comment.
1: I don't remember these questions. Are they different now?
0: Maybe. Who knows? When you were a kid, how much Lego could you stuff at your belt?
3: I didn't get Legos, I had Mega Blocks.
0: Sure. What about marbles?
1: Mega Blocks, they sound bigger. Oh, they are bigger, aren't they?
3: Yeah, they're much.
1: So bigger. Less than how many Legos?
0: Oh,
3: so I'm not less.
0: Oh, we'll do this one again. Who do you think the straightest person in the room is?
3: Wasn't it Max?
0: Well, yeah, it was Max. Max won straightest guy on the podcast last time we did this. But
1: but it could be someone different this time. Who do you think, Jake?
0: Yeah.
3: Probably Max.
0: Max, what do you think about this?
2: Why me?
0: Can we get Cassidy on the phone?
3: Yeah, can we? How hetero is this man?
2: Alright.
3: Max is the straightest guy.
0: Okay, Max. Well, congratulations, Max, for winning Thanks. Straightest guy on the podcast. Make it real, bro.
3: Make it real, bro. Right now, make it real.
1: Something crazy happened to me tonight.
0: My dad would love if I won that award.
2: That's really sad, man. I'm sorry.
0: Okay.
1: He tunes in every night hoping someone's going to say Reef.
0: What's your deal?
3: It's pretty cheap. Wait, what?
0: What's your deal?
3: I don't know.
0: What's your favorite thing about me?
3: Your cool shirts.
0: Oh, yeah, I do have a lot of good shirts.
3: Yeah.
0: I want you to name five people that you like less than me.
3: Shit. I can't think of anyone.
1: So that means
3: he's the least liked.
1: Yeah.
3: Yeah.
0: Are you aware of the power of shadows?
3: Isn't shadow just like an absence of light? Kind of like
2: you're deep.
0: Okay, well no.
2: Chill.
0: Do you use Snapchat?
3: Fuck no, I deleted that like 7 years ago.
0: Of course, because you're not a child.
3: Yeah.
0: Yeah. Yeah. I don't trust adults that use Snapchat. It's like, why you got Snapchat? To talk to other adults? Unlikely.
1: I have it to talk to David Seymour about it.
0: Yeah, well, that's...
3: Did you hear what Ash has to say about Julian Casablanca?
1: What?
0: Julian doesn't like him and said he's a little...
3: Little bitch.
0: Little boy. Little boy, yeah.
6: This is great radio.
0: It really is.
2: Bro, we just Feel Like Making, bro.
3: You haven't said a word. It's so bro.
1: He's been sitting there groaning.
0: You know,
2: we've not got much time left. We need
0: not to be. I just have a bunch of This Is My Comedy folder as well. So I have just a bunch of stuff, and I just want
1: to
0: read.
1: Okay,
0: this,
1: what have you added this one to it?
0: Well, it's quite funny. I think it's quite funny.
1: We'll be the judge of that.
0: Not to sound like a woke person, But, you know, it probably is pretty hard to give birth.
4: You know, it's all right.
3: You wrote that down.
4: It's all right. It's okay. To be honest, I've heard better.
0: There's a video of Logan Paul, and he's like, you know, not to sound like a woke asshole, but, you know, women have it hard. And it's just funny because saying, like, not to sound like a woke asshole made him sound like a woke asshole.
1: Yeah.
0: You
1: know? And then he sees the most, like...
0: Yeah. Yeah, it was just funny, I thought.
1: That is, yeah, it's okay. It's okay, Reef.
0: Okay. Do you like my screensaver? That's the next question.
3: That's pretty cool. It's an alien eating a taco.
0: Yeah. Okay, now we can... Okay, that's it.
4: I guess the show can start now.
2: Yes, yeah. Finally, after that long intro.
4: Oh, have you seen the guy on Reels who'll be like, he'll say like one sentence and then he'll have like this massive long outro?
2: Yeah, that's so
4: funny. Yeah, yeah.
2: That's genius.
4: Oh, you had to be there. You had to be there. Listener, you had to be there.
3: That's genius.
2: Yeah, well, I should have come up with that.
3: he beat the real idea to you.
2: Yeah, he did. I feel like I could have come up with that. Yeah. Is there a live version, Reef? Surely there's a live version with like the audience clapping along.
0: Why?
2: Or have you got it downloaded?
4: We don't want, like, a live version from, like, the era. We want, like, the reunion tour live version, you know? Like, that's the live version.
6: All guys on stage.
4: Yeah, yeah, yeah.
2: Go fiddle like me. Bro, no, you
4: didn't. Oh, I saw this video of Mike Love singing Kokomo live. It's like, Aruba, Jamaica, oh, I wanna take it. I'll show you afterwards. It's, like, really crazy.
2: Why do they even, like, Bob Dylan's like that now as well? It's like fairly audible.
3: I mean, he wasn't. I actually listened to like a lot of Bob Dylan last week, and I didn't catch many words.
6: I fully forgot that he was still alive.
4: Yeah,
3: it's crazy you get a biopic while you're alive.
2: Yeah,
3: he was like in on the writing.
2: That's not right. Hey? That's...
3: Yeah.
4: Did anyone watch his biopic? I thought it was like. Do you know what the really bad biopic was? Was that Bruce Springsteen biopic? That one really blew chunks. That one sucked.

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1: Well, that was your love for the outfield.
0: Top 11.
1: You're here on the DJ Harry Block Radio Show. I've got the best band on the planet.
0: Yeah!
1: Bunchy's big score in the studio.
0: And,
1: and we're just going to play this next track and see where it takes us.
0: So kick back and have a couple of reds.
2: Have a coffee.
0: Yeah, have a coffee.
2: Have a coffee.
0: Wait, can you play it like three times in a row? All right. See where it takes us. Let's just see where the night takes us.
1: This is Feel Like Making Love by Bad Company. We're going to see where it takes us.
0: No, by Bunchy's Big School, bro.
3: You have to go back.
1: Bro, play. Hold up. I queued it up. What the hell? All right, here we go.
0: Oh, yeah!

Reith Maxwell Brazendale is a mistressless poo stain on society, and he deserves to be holeless for the rest of his life.

yourself?

0: What do you guys think of that song?
1: Yo, where did that take you?
2: Yo, that took us later into the night.
3: Max, come and stand by the microphone.
2: Yo, that took us later into the night. All right, Bruce Springsteen next, bro.
0: Okay.
2: How much time do we have left? 10 minutes. Oh, play Feel Like Making Love Again. Surely play it again. Yo, surely play it again.
1: Jax had to fully pull out the inhaler for this.
2: Bro, surely play it again.
1: Inhaler is out.
2: Surely.

0: about love.
1: Wow.
2: Okay.
3: Oh my god.
2: Actually, I think I know what we need.
4: What do we need?

0: It's time. It is time. This will be the last.
1: It's time to get started with the show for real this time.
0: It's
2: for real.
0: It is time. It is time for the last song of the night. We've been saving this one. And
1: I think you probably know what this is by now.
0: I think you know what's coming. We'd like to thank all the Bunchies Big Score fans for tuning in to hear the new album. We'd like to thank Radio One. Big thanks to the one. Big thanks to Zach Hoffman. Big thanks to
1: Nick from filming this whole thing.
0: It's been a great night. I've had a bloody good time. Good times with friends. Next time we'll do this, we'll be when it, either the You Know Do You Know album or the Hamish Waddell album.
1: Shout out to Ivor.
0: Shout outs to Cameron. He's going to be your friend.
1: Yeah. He's going to be a friend, yeah. He is. It's true.
2: About you.
0: All right.
2: Feel like making.

0: Aotearoa Wilted Pop indie outfit Welcomer released their debut album Calendars this week, and we're beyond delighted to be giving away copies. Calendars is an album that immerses you in a world in that familiar struggle of being in a blurry middle between failure and growth.
1: You can always come home, you don't have to rise.
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Fuck a app, I need me some IRL. 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
6: Take a bit and let me in my waist. Watch kids fade away as he's swinging my shirt. 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There's warmth in my soul now, your head stoking the fire.
7: Yeah. Speaking truth and love, what we just speaking us. Didn't know that it's the thing that I was dreaming of. Yeah. 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

So all in the jungle is them. All in the drum and bass massive out there. Get ready for this one. Gah, Mad Rush MC. Pull it up 1-2 notches higher. Where the people them desire.

So Island of the Jungle is them. Island of the Drum and Bass Massive out there. Get ready for this one. Gah, Mad Rush MC. Pull it up 1-2 notches higher. Where the people them desire.

Greetings right about now, reaching out for each and every one who is here and joined us. I want to take time out and big up Radio 1, 91 FM, all the way there in New Zealand. I want to say thank you very much. Big respect here.

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Maybe I should just give up and stop searching. 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

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Cranking the cranks and pulling the levers so you don't have to. Cheers, gang!

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For everything else, there's New Zealand On Air, proudly keeping the good ship Radio 1 afloat for another 25 years.

yet presented with our hopes and dreams. I am blindsided by selfish desires. What could I say to you? That we are as free as we could be? Or that we are a slave to our flesh? With the light so bright, yet I refuse to open our eyes. You weren't given the chance, and I was, and yet I stand still, refusing to pass beyond the veil. Then once I finally let go of what's holding us back, we finally see it, the beautiful sunrise, the face of an angel.

is certain that when we meet God, he would have a smile on his face. Yet here I am, akin to Denji. I dream and I pray about that angel that day. On the field with the sunrise so bright, their freckles like starlight. Down by the stream, as I prayed to forces unknown, I felt comfort like one I had never felt before. 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I am a hypocrite, for as soon as I fuck the full from

Kia ora, everyone. 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

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Them are fighting every day, don't move backwards. 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

0: Aotearoa Wilted Pop indie outfit Welcomer released their debut album Calendars this week, and we're beyond delighted to be giving away copies. Calendars is an album that immerses you in a world in that familiar struggle of being in a blurry middle between failure and growth.
1: You can always come home, you don't have to run.
0: Across 10 tracks, the band dissect the pieces of a life and put them back together as a record that is intentional, ornate and affecting. It is a story all to its own, a world set at the brink and characters working too hard to hold it together, with wry descriptions of a New Zealand that young people inhabit outside of the centre. Take home one of two LP copies of the album or win a Welcomer t-shirt by tuning in Monday, Wednesday and Thursday drive at 5pm.
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5: This is the Edu Big Breakfast Program here on Te Reo Irirangi Kotahi. It's 8 o'clock on the dot. I'm your host, Zach Hoffman, as always. And this is the second last breakfast for my tenure. It's crazy. It's going to be a very, very special breakfast show. Not only do we have an interview later, not only do we have new world record, but we'll also be joined and co-hosted by my successor, my usurper to the breakfast throne, as advertised on our Instagram story. But wherever you are, I hope that you're warm, you're avoiding all the frost, because it's real hectic. I didn't nearly slip over on my way here, but my foot nearly gave way because the ground was so freaking slippery. I hope that you're warm, dry, you're post-exam season, you're J-chilling, and you're flat. In your car, in the library, wherever you might be. Dude, this reminds me, actually, recently I've been seeing on my Instagram feed that page Otago Big Naps, which is where someone just takes photos of people, students sleeping in the library. And I didn't think that there were so many people sleeping in the library. But recently I went through somewhere on campus and I saw someone like fully passed out, neck back, mouth open. They weren't snoring, but... oh my goodness, it was remarkable. It was a sight to behold. We're going to kick off the first hour here, tune-wise, with a little bit of OG sort of cloud rap stuff. We've got Clams Casino here with I'm God, which features a prominent Imogen Heap sample. Actually, so does the track afterwards. But Clams Casino has sort of made his name producing for ASAP Rocky's first and second album. Instrumental in sort of pioneering that classic, trippy, psychedelic cloud rap sound that would come to dominate, I guess, the internet rap scene in the early to late 2010s. Here's Clams Casino with I'm God, F-I-A-K-N-A. We will indeed have the weather and road condition roundup. Keep it locked. 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Take care.

0: No mai haere mai, piki mai, kake mai, kia ora e te iwi. That was Until Japan with Pyramids. Before that, we had Pure Snow with Rock Bottom, Fake Mink with Kill Everything, and Clams Casino with I'm God featuring Imogen Heap, the one and only very, very talented Imogen Heap. It is now quarter past eight here on the program with myself, Zach Hoffman. And that sort of concludes most of the hip-hoppy vibes we'll hear this morning. You know, went from cloud rap to sort of modern trap, kind of TikTok edit era trap music, which honestly isn't as bad as hearing the term TikTok edit music might make it out to be. Actually, I have quite a soft spot for it, frankly. No, it's quarter past eight now, and we're going to get into our first segment, which of course is the weather and road condition roundup. Let's do it.
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0: Alrighty, kia ora gang. Nonayane, today we have a high of te kaumātoru 13 with a low of ono 6. Kei te pehi a te ahoa o te rangi, kei te kapuapua. Today is going to be partly cloudy with morning frosts, the odd shower or two later in the evening, and westerlies that will be developing in the morning. Today is going to be a bit makariri though, folks. It's real, real cold out there. Met Service recommends that you wear 3 to 4 layers. I was rocking 3 layers here this morning. I still needed to be defrosted when I got into the station. How is the hour-by-hour forecast looking for today? Well, the YR Weather Service people reckon it's going to be a little bit different. From 9 a.m. till 10, it's going to be a little bit sunny with mostly cloud, according to them. Then from 11 a.m. through till 6 p.m, it's set to be pretty overcast with showers coming in around 7 through till 11 later in the evening. How is tomorrow looking, though? Well, tomorrow on Purare Friday is looking a pretty cozy, quite frankly. We have a nice high of te kaumāwhitu 17 with a low of te kaumātahi 11. It's set to be pucky, fine with northerlies that will become strong in the afternoon and in the evening as well. With our weather done, what's the state of our roads around the place? Well, according to the Waka Kotahi Journey Planner, there's going to be some traffic jams on State Highway 1 in the upper Waitati area due to work on the electrical network. Traffic is going to be held in both directions for up to 5 minutes at a time with a 30k per hour speed restriction in place today between 9 a.m. to 1 p.m. So do plan accordingly and note the works are weather dependent, so they might be a little bit stalled with all that gnarly frost. And gnarly frost there is, as the DCC is reporting, widespread frost, and is advising you to take great care when travelling on our beautiful roads around the city. There's no unplanned road closures, so aside from all that, we are pretty Gucci. Oh, thanks Google Chrome for that notification. And that is us for the weather and road condition roundup here on Te Reo Irarangi Kotahi. Coming up on the program, we will be joined by my successor around 8:30, which is going to be pretty surreal. They'll be taking over tunes for the rest of the hour after 8:30. At 9:30, we do indeed have New World Record, which I'm really, really excited about. And we also have a kororo at 10 with Deep State. We're talking to Deep State about their new track, Rain, which is out now wherever you find your music. Speaking of music, let's get back to our regularly scheduled programming. I've got a couple more tricks up my sleeve for the first hour. And we're starting off with an act who is adjacent to an act I played earlier. And we've got Fong, who is sort of part of this modern new wave of British rappers who are sort of taking over from the likes of Stormzy and, oh my God, who's the other guy? Skepta. They're bringing things in a much more digital direction and a much, much shorter direction. Like, most of their songs are maybe between 1 to 3 minutes, and they're also pretty influenced by the likes of, like, MGMT. I mean, at least Fong is. Fake Mink, before, who we played just before, influenced by some other peeps, more like the ASAP Rockies of the world. But it's such a cool scene. I'm really, really into it, and we've got a great track to play. So here is Fong with MIA. We will be talking to my successor around 8:30, so I will indeed see you there. Ka kite aku anei. Take care, gang.

0: Hoki mai anō, kei te whakarongo mai koe ki te reo irarangi kotahi. That was Snow Strippers with their track I'm On My Own. Before that, we had Bass Victim with Forever Salty, Kuru with FW19, and Fong with MIA, a track that was actually sort of inspired by the very, very talented British rapper MIA, who I do have a soft spot for, but she's also kind of a bit, she's a bit out of it, I think you could say. Is that bad to say? I don't know if that's bad to say. Anyway, as I promised before, as you've seen probably on the Instagram, we are announcing who the successor of Breakfast here on Te Reo Irirangi Kotahi is. That was the wrong video. I was meant to... It just looked a different video for the sound there. We are announcing who the who is taking home the W here on Breakfast. And who do we have waiting in the wings, as I love to say? We have the very, very, very talented Lily Knowles here taking over the reins of the show. Congratulations.
1: Thanks.
0: Congratulations. How does it feel?
1: Sorry, just getting drowned out by applause right now.
0: I'm so sorry about that.
1: All of our fans.
0: It's so
1: here
0: weird.
1: Here.
0: It's bizarre. I don't know why that's happening. Right. No, there we go.
1: This is your last opportunity to ever do that to me. Got another system now.
0: I think
1: done?
0: So. Yeah.
1: Okay. Yeah.
0: Anyway, how does it feel?
1: Yeah, it feels pretty good.
0: Mm.
1: Yeah, feels pretty good.
0: To be a gangster?
1: It feels so good to be a gangster. unbelievably good. Yeah, no, very sad to see you go.
0: Mm.
1: Yeah, that's devastating.
0: Mm. We just played a song called I'm On My Own, and soon you'll be on your own in here, plugging away at the different levers
1: and trying not to press
0: DJ Unit instead of DJ Mike.
1: Yeah, all those things, all those fun things.
0: That's very
1: which inevitably
0: things.
1: I will do.

0: Big me.
1: I know.
0: Maybe it's just, maybe I shouldn't take this role.
2: Maybe it's yours, bro.
0: I should have left. God. No, it's pretty cool. It's a pretty nice switch up. I've been promotions manager like 2.5 years, and I love being promotions manager, but I'm very excited to do more radio.
1: I'm excited to hear what music you've got, because yesterday I think we were talking to some volunteer or someone, and we said that we sort of have similar taste in music, but also very different, which is why I started off the show with more like rappy sort of hardcore trap stuff, and then we've moved into the hyper-poppy realm.
0: Yeah.
1: Because this is where these worlds collide.
0: I think we were saying that we're pretty similar in terms of the fact that we both like all music, almost.
1: Mm-hmm.
0: But that you had more of a, you were skewed more towards hip hop, and I was skewed more towards
1: and like good music in rock. General, like better music, you know.
0: Okay, buddy.
1: More refined music.
0: Oh, okay. No, yeah.
1: And you're more towards indie rock, and yeah.
0: Yeah, yeah. I mean, hey, to all the listeners who heard the words indie rock just then, and you know,
1: cringed.
0: I'm not that bad.
1: Well, you've requested a few tracks for the remainder of the first hour here on the program. And we're kicking things off. This is Lily's first ever song request. It's pretty left field for Lily. But, oh, Jesus. It's not that one. Where is it? Come on. Oh, my goodness. What is going on with my tech, bro? I hope you don't have the same issues that I do. I don't think you will.
0: Yeah, I also won't have the voice of a gravel driveway.
1: Gravel pit. Well, here's Dave Dobbin with Slice of Heaven, as requested by Lily. No, I'm kidding. She didn't request that.
0: You know, that's the first song I ever learnt in my life, because my primary school in Nelson wasn't really about teaching kids educational things. Like, I didn't learn a lick of math, but we did.
1: You don't really lick maths.
0: You lick the counters that you... that you count with when you're in primary school.
1: This is very true. They look tasty.
0: Put that little plastic bear in your mouth.
1: Yeah.
0: And a little choo-choo. This is the first song that I ever learnt. You had the lyrics on that projector thing.
1: Yes. You know? Oh, my God. Those were so ancient. Bro.
0: Yeah, they were very ancient. So and ancient. Teachers never, like, lined them up properly, and it would drive you insane.
1: And the contrast of the blacks and the whites, because they were never in colour, were always so crazy.
0: And it was always, like, a photocopied.
1: Yes.
0: But we'd have lyric sheets, and there'd be like 3 hours in the day where we'd just learn Dave Dobbin songs and Beatles songs.
1: Same.
0: And so I learned a lot of, and Beach Boys. Didn't really know a lot about modern music at my school. They were very hell-bent on only giving you one genre.
1: Do you think that, like, nowadays kids will be learning, like, you know, sort of songs we grew up with, like Black Eyed Peas and stuff?
0: Well, the one left-field thing that we did learn was Grenade. By Bruno Mars.
1: Me too.
0: Did they all just collectively agree upon these? Or maybe it was a South Island thing.
1: White people be like. But no, you've requested the song GFOTY Don't Wanna / Let's Do It, the Bucks Mix, which we'll hear for you. We'll play for you right now. Then at 8:45, we do indeed have the Road Times Gig Guide. Any final thoughts?
0: No, just that this is a really good song, and I hope you enjoy this hyper pop into a little bit more indie stuff going on.
1: Yeah.

0: be hungry. Nine.
1: I found a sandwich. I'll eat to take me. If you eat my sandwich, the sky is between us.

0: do it. I don't want to do it.
1: Let's do it.
0: Let's do it.
1: Let's do it.

0: Very video gamey sounding song.
1: Yeah, me when I win Mario Kart.
0: Yeah, me when I win the, like, you know, some, like, reading movie theaters, reading cinemas, they'll have those weird, like, vending machines where you can, like, it's like Tetris, and the higher the stack you get, the better prize you get. Did you ever see those?
1: Yes, I do know what you're talking about.
0: You know what I'm talking about?
1: I do know what you're talking about.
0: Yeah, took me
1: a moment there, but yeah.
0: It sort of reminds me of that, or like a slot machine.
1: Gambling,
0: music to gamble to. Music to gamble to right there. That was X-Citizen with Play to Win. Before that, we had Underscores with Music and GFOTY with Don't Wanna / Let's Do It, the Bucks Mix. What do you think GFOTY means?
1: It means Girlfriend of the Year.
0: Ah, okay. Never mind.
1: Shut down.
0: Gluten-free. Something. Okay, guys, let's get into our gig guide now that it is 8:45 here on Te Reo Irirangi Kotahi. Let's do it. Let's get into it.
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0: Alrighty, let's have a cheeky gander at our gigs today, this week. What's going on? Nonaya today we have Cade Reef doing a single release show for his new track Existence over at Inch Bar on Bank Street. He'll be joined by Mike Shaw and Raheem. That starts at 8:30 p.m. It is Kua Entry. Then over at Relics Music on George Street, we have Yuno Juno doing a single release performance for their new track Skyscraper, which is the third single from that whole four EP Dunedin or Dunn Records project, which is releasing in July, that Radio 1 is actually sponsoring some gigs for. Lily, do you want to do the Friday?
1: Yeah, on Friday we got Emerson's Tap Room turns 10, the big 1-0 over there, featuring Bowen the Constrictors and Alan Ned Gray. That is free entry. Negative Space after the kicking off at 8 p.m. That'll go nice and late. If you want to dance, you got Chloe, Motorbike, DJ Boy Shorts, DB Death Plus, and Evo. You can get tickets for that from undertheradar.co.nz. And that is their midwinter dance there at number 8 Distillery. Bunchy's Big Scorch releasing their newest album, Wanda's Bicycle, and they are kicking off their tour here in Otipote. They've got Rumi and Fast Plant on the lineup. Tickets from undertheradar.co.nz as well. It's at yours. 7 p.m. and all ages. Hell yeah. And then we've also got Drag Drama V2 over at Inch Bar featuring Tess Motion, Snopey Arizona, Austin McPowerbottom, and Slater Slugworth. Again, Under the Radar, and that one is at 8 p.m.
0: They went from Austin Powerbottom to Austin McPowerbottom. How epic is that? Also, Slater Slugworth, is that a reference to, like, the Harry Potter professor?
1: Professor Slugworth?
0: But this is like Horn, is it? It sounds very familiar. Looking at Saturday, on Hatu Day Saturday, we have King Leo and Oscar Liddell with their Gather You In single tour over at Moons on Princess Street. They'll be joined by the very talented Wilson Blackley. That show starts at 8 p.m. You can find tickets from undertheradar.co.nz. We have Bleeders coming to town with their Seat As Sin 20-year anniversary vinyl release show over at the Crown Hotel on Rattray Street. They'll be joined by Otipoti hardcore bands like Ram Raid, Strap, and Seek Help. That show starts at 8 p.m. Again, Under the Radar is the plug for tickets there. Over at Inch Bar in the Valley, we have EV playing at 8 p.m. That show is Kua Entry. We also have Greta O'Leary and Will McGillivray and Neve Strang and Kira Wallace all playing a big old show over at Pearl Diver on St. Andrew Street at 8 p.m. That is Under the Radar for tickets there. Then lastly for today's gig guide, Lily mentioned it on the Friday edition, Emerson's Tap Room Turns 10 is celebrating on Saturday as well at Emerson's Brewery, again featuring Bowen the Constrictors and Alan Ned Gray. It is free entry. If you want to see what's on the Sunday gig guide, if you want to find out the who, what, how, when, where, why of it all, if you missed anything Lily or I said, you can find tickets. You can find more information at r1.co.nz/gig guide. It is now 8:50 here on the program. And 9:30, we'll have New World Record. At 10, we have that chat with Deep State about their new song called Rain. Anything I forgot?
1: Did you forget that you put your voice through a blender?
0: Did you forget? Shut the fuck up. This is my second last show. I'm going to start swearing like a sailor. You've requested a few more tracks. This time from The Help, who I absolutely adore. I have loved The Help for many a year.
1: So good.
0: When did you start getting into them?
1: Last year
3: I got into The Help.
1: And this
3: really cool
1: single is from last year, I believe, as well. Hot Fun.
0: I wouldn't be able to tell you. I think this comes from a record that came out in 2024. True. In fact.
1: I was wrong.
0: Yeah,
1: I was wrong. There you go. Just got fact checked.
0: Just got mansplained.
1: Zach's trying to get as many BSA complaints as possible in a short amount of time.
0: Sean Plunkett, if you're listening, please hire me. But yeah, you got into them last year or something?
1: Yeah, yeah. I mean, it was just part of the discovery. I think when you listen to hyperpop music, the algorithms that be across streaming services are very good at plugging you more.
0: Mm.
1: Hyperpop, I will say that the genre has become a little bit oversaturated for me. And the fact that there's some really boring stuff and people think that it's good, it's not good because it's not as fun as the other stuff. But The Help, when I discovered The Help, I was like, this is fun. This is something different. It's taking elements of that genre. It's mixing it with a little bit of more indie stuff.
0: Mm.
1: Sometimes a little bit of like a jazz influence. Yeah.
0: Mm-hmm.
1: It's really cool.
0: If you listen to their first album, there's like a lot of Death Grips all over that.
1: Yeah.
0: It's a good time. Well, here's The Help with Hot Fun. You are listening to the Adju Big Breakfast program here on Te Reo Irarangi Kotahi. I'll see you soon enough. Here's The Help. Ka kite.

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3: And the present and the past as well. It's 9:02 in the AM here on the Adju Big Breakfast Show. Kia ora koutou, no mai, haere mai. Before those breaks, or those messages, sorry, we had...
4: We just had Ratbag.
3: We had Ratbag with... I keep going.
4: We had Ratbag with... Oh my God, what was the song?
3: How to Cry.
4: Yeah, How to Cry. Yeah. That is one of her most recent singles. It'll be coming off her upcoming album, which I can't tell you a release date, but I can tell you that I'm very excited. She's had a few more. She's had Halftime Oranges. She's had Drag. Tamaki artist at the moment working out of London.
3: Crazy.
4: Yeah, love that track. We were saying off air, it's very... Lord, but campier.
3: Yes, completely. And then before that, we had old mate Van Stun and Berm with Spirit Level. For those who don't know, that is Amamelia and her wife. I love them so much. They're such a beautiful duo. Like, it's just so happy.
4: And it goes
3: happy
4: so hard. Hardcore.
3: Yeah, it's crazy. It's actually nuts how good it is. Before that track, we also had The Help with Hot Fun as another track requested by Lily. Lilith. Anyone called you Lilith before?
4: Well, funny story is that I am Lilith reincarnate. No, my mum was going to bully me when I was born. Like, the names that she was picking from were not good. And I'm... believe maybe Lilith was on that list. Don't name your child Lilith. I don't recommend it. Yeah. It's cool. It's really cool. And if you pick the name Lilith, totally different story than being called Lilith and then going to school and probably getting banned for some children's houses because they're like, why is this child named after a demon from the Bible?
3: All right. So the
4: demon from the Bible.
3: Is it a demon from the Bible?
4: My mom, wife. And I think some other, my wife, and some other feminists out there in the worlds of history and mythology would probably tell you that Lilith could be seen as that she had a lot of freedom and free will. Mm. And there's definitely some people who have actually read a Bible who are going, Lily, you're completely wrong about this. But, you know, not my problem. Misinformation gets spread very easily these days.
3: It does.
4: But yeah, that she submitted to the devil, and thus she was like bad.
3: Mm.
4: But that's just, you know, the devil is hot and sexy. What are you going to do about it?
3: Exactly. I have a very Christian friend down in Invercargill who said, who even acknowledged that, like, the devil's kind of cool. They say, heaven for the climate, hell for the company, or something.
4: Get that tattooed against your chest.
3: Cross my eyes, gee. No, that makes sense because I have last year, I played Diablo 4.
4: Mm.
3: And in it, the main antagonist is called Lilith. And I always wondered about that. I was like, is that...
4: Yeah, I mean, she comes up all the time. Like, Supernatural, she's in that TV show and
3: Do you watch
4: a bunch
3: Supernatural
4: of others.
3: A lot?
4: I think I watched the first, like, two seasons of it when I was 15.
3: Mm.
4: But I think that's, you know...
3: Too scary?
4: No, I just think that's a rite of passage. Rite of passage
3: for Tumblr
4: if you
3: girls?
4: Were on Tumblr.
3: Hey. I wasn't on Tumblr. I kind of wish I was. I was on Reddit, bro. I was on Reddit going through r/funny.
4: I don't think any of these places are healthy for us. But I think it is funny how if you were to really dissect someone, you could pick
3: find
4: out
3: a lot of blood.
4: The social media that they were on too early and how it affected them.
3: Yeah, it's definitely affected me in some wacky ways for sure.
4: I learned that when I was saying something Tumblr, and Logan went, "What's Tumblr?" and everybody in the room turned to him.
3: He's an innocent. He's innocent. He's a, you know, he's a lamb.
4: He's
3: absolute lamb.
4: Yeah.
3: Was he ever on any social medias young like that? Any alt social medias?
4: 14? No, he kind of seems like the kid who wasn't even allowed to watch SpongeBob.
3: True. You should ask him that when you interview him.
4: Yeah.
3: About the new EP, which is coming out tomorrow.
4: Yes.
3: Which is super exciting. We've got more great tracks ahead. We're going to go in more of a rocky direction because I really love the Dunedin sound from 2011-ish to 2018. It was so gothic and weird and highly underrated. And so we have a track here from Bad Sav. We have their song Labradoodle, which makes me think of Charlie.
4: Oh, Charlie. Are you going to miss Charlie?
3: Yeah, I'm going to miss Charlie a lot. Aww. I'm not really a dog person, but she's an exception.
4: No, I know. I'm the exact same. Is she one?
3: No, you're not. Your name's Lily. I'm Zach. We're not the exact same.

0: That was Opposite Sex with Supermarket. You are listening to the one, Te Reo Irarangi Kotahi. Before that track, we heard Astro Children with Play It As It Lays, and of course, Bad Sav with Labradoodle, going for a, you know, a mid-2010s Otipoti sort of vibe here. What was your favourite out of those songs, Lily?
1: I like the Astro Children one.
0: Astro Children's pretty mean.
1: Yeah.
0: Are you familiar with them?
1: Not super fluently, no.
0: Not very fluent in Astro Children?
1: Not very fluent in Astro Children. I'd say that I'm fluent in that you play them a lot, and so I know them mainly through that way.
0: True. This playlist that is right in front of me, I'm going to miss dearly. There's so many great tracks in this thing. But yeah, this is The Breakfast Program with myself, Zach Hoffman, brought to you by Adju, and with me co-hosting is my successor, And it's great. I'm really enjoying it, man.
1: Thanks.
0: Been good.
1: Yeah, it's lovely to be here.
0: It's lovely to be here. And if you ever want to have some light, fun chat, I'm always here to talk. It's my ChatGPT impression.
1: Yeah, that was good.
0: Thank you, bro.
1: Are you part of some psychosis right now?
0: Yeah, a little bit.
1: Do you need help?
0: No, I should seek help. That's with a kiss. That's the song that by Seek Help that's on our top 11 countdown. But no, I wonder how bad the psychosis is going to get, like in New Zealand in particular.
1: I just can't wait till it gets to the point where primary schools are having to like Harold the Giraffe is having to teach children about AI psychosis, you know? I think that'll be an interesting one.
0: Yeah. Will that happen, do you reckon?
1: I think that in a good world, and hopefully the world goes in a good direction, that there will be safeguards, especially for young people. Mm. It takes a long time. Like, you saw it with the internet stuff. It took schools and the government a while to catch up with putting in, like, safety guidelines, legislation, and also workshops for young people around the internet. But it came, and then it was quite, you know, they did a good enough job, I think. So I think the same sort of thing will eventually follow. I think it might take a little bit longer when they realize how it affects young people.
0: Yeah.
1: But even if you think about, like, in history classes, kids are probably getting taught right now, like, ChatGPT is not a primary source. Like, you know, it's there. They can't not talk about it.
0: No, exactly. It's like Wikipedia was sort of the big bad back in high school.
1: Yeah, like, and now they're probably like, please.
0: Please
1: use Wikipedia.
0: You know, it's interesting. When I was in high school, I didn't really get any sort of talk about social media. The most we got was like, if you see a USB stick on the ground, don't pick it up and take it home. It's like, okay, well, that's sort of, I mean, fair enough. That's good advice. And like, don't share nudes around. That was sort of it.
1: Really? We got so much. It was about being safe online. It was about, Zach's just dying in the background.
0: I really am.
1: Being safe online, it was about being nice to each other online.
0: Yeah.
1: Security.
0: Yes, don't like post yourself on vacation because then people will know you're not home and they can rob you.
1: Yeah, and also the detrimental effects to mental health by using social media a lot, which I think they're probably, I don't know, I'm not, I don't know any teenagers. I don't hang around with teenagers. Let's put that on the record. So I don't know really what they're getting taught.
0: You're like Frank
1: and
0: It's Always Sunny right now. Gotta be big. Older than my older. Anyway, that's dark. That's so dark.
1: But, you know, like Harold the Giraffe, he's probably, the only thing I can remember Harold teaching me is that cigarettes have rat poison in them.
0: Yeah.
1: So maybe the one last thing
0: that's why they taste so good.
1: Children these days will take is ChatGPT is not your friend.
0: Yeah, I really hope so. And maybe like anti-vaping as well, I hope.
1: I think they're probably already on an anti-vaping buzz.
0: Surely.
1: Surely that's one thing that like it happened in Australia and it just kind of eventually has to float over here.
0: Anti-vaping?
1: Yeah.
0: Yeah, it kind of did. I mean, like,
1: as well as the social media thing. Controversial. Yeah. I believe in the social media thing.
0: I think it's really, I mean, Olivier Joutel probably would know a bit more about this. But I've seen some discourse about how it's like trying to stifle dissent among young people. Because it sort of came after the Nepalese government got overthrown basically by a social media revolution. Like young kids just dragging the ministers out of their houses.
1: Yeah.
0: And,
1: I mean,
0: you know,
1: it's never going to stop a young person from accessing social media because they will still be able to do that. They will find a way around. Like, kids always do that. But it's more, for me, the idea that your government is saying, we don't believe this thing is healthy for you, and we think that only over a certain age can you properly engage with it and have the maturity and the, I don't know, information about how the world works and socializing with one another. Are you ready for that kind of thing? Because, yeah, I mean, more than anything, it's just about the socialization. Like, you give those kids it too young, they turn out weird and they can't talk.
0: I agree with that. Big questions being answered here on Breakfast. Coming up, we've got some requests from Lily. We've got Good Shirt with Mousy. And then we've got Old Mate Marsha with Carpet. And then we will have a new world record for your listening. Is pleasure the right word? It just feels a bit weird.
1: You're listening pleasure.
0: Now, here is a Good Shirt with Mousy. You're already listening to the one.
1: Keep it.

0: Yo, it is Te Reo Irirangi Kotahi. You are on the line with Zach and Lily.
1: Yeah, sure are, folks. There was bloody Marsha with Carpet. Before there, we had Sophie. No, we had Good Shit with Mousy. I always want to call them Sophie just because that's the biggest song.
0: Wow.
1: You know, it's like calling the
0: Bee
1: Gees.
0: Yeah, so ignorant, actually.
1: I really am. I'm proud of it, too. It's now 33 past 9 here on the program. I'm going to dip very shortly because if you can't hear it, I am ruthlessly sick. But we do have one last cheeky segment to get through, and that is me and Lily to get through, and that is New World Record, where we like to listen to music from around the world, like the Daft Punk song.
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2: So, tuck your tails, fasten your seatbelts, and no smoking, please.
1: All right, it is New World Record here on the program, and usually we try and break free of the Anglosphere, but I figured today's the last New World Record. It's going to be an exception. You are the only exception, to quote Hayley Williams from Paramore.
0: And so good.
1: What album are we doing?
0: We are doing Dim Sum and Then More.
1: Yeah.
0: By Chinese American Bear.
1: We sure are. They're a duo from Seattle. Seattle. They released this record in 2026, the year of our Lord Jesus Christ. It's 11 tracks over 31 minutes. And what is it called? Rate Your Music describes it as neo-psychedelia, indie, and synth pop. Would you say that's a fair assumption?
0: Assessment? Yeah, I mean, I think I'd leave the neo-psychedelia out.
1: Really? Really?
0: I mean, who am I to argue with music nerds on the internet?
1: I know. Probably very well equipped.
0: But I do that synth pop. To me, it was like immediately from the get-go, very 2010s indie pop sound to it. Like hardcore.
1: Yeah, man.
0: Like I wouldn't say this record is doing anything new.
1: Revolutionary.
0: But I don't think that's a bad thing because what it is doing, it's really good at. Like it's very highly skilled at taking elements from that genre, mixing it with a couple other things. The production is gorgeous.
1: It's amazing.
0: Such good production.
1: They really go far with these really plinky sounds.
0: Yeah.
1: Plinky is the word I'd use to describe it.
0: Yeah.
1: It's really
0: I think
1: fun to say.
0: When I was listening to it, the theme that I kept getting was like childlike wonder.
1: Yes,
0: you know, it's very about leaving childhood behind, but trying to keep that with you and having that sort of blissful ignorance. All the songs are very optimistic.
1: They're totally. All,
0: and you're right, that kind of plonky keys that is throughout it.
1: It's like kind of Pickle Darling-y.
0: Yeah, Pickle Darling-y. To me, there are some songs on here that are very, like, strokesy. Like, especially on the track, the Chinese American Bear Anthem, where it's the guy singing and he has the auto-tune on his vocals. It's so, like, Julian Casablancas,
1: Jack
0: Antonoff.
1: Is it the closing track?
0: Yeah.
1: Oh, right. Yeah. I got the Bon Iver vibe.
0: Oh, yeah. See, it's all in that kind of realm of music, like... The track before that, Forever Lover, I genuinely thought it was Jack Antonoff for a second. I was like, not looking at my phone and going, the hell, is there a Jack Antonoff feature on this thing? But
1: Jack
0: the guy just sounds like Jack and Antonoff.
1: You've requested Turn Up the Radio, which is, I think, like the fifth song on the album. You mentioned the 2010s indie pop vibe. Total Foster the People
0: yes,
1: sort of thing.
0: That was who I was trying to... It was like a band that I was like, I can't get who this is, but it is... It's so this band... You're right, it's Foster the People.
1: Foster the Peepers. Here is Chinese American Bear with Turn Up the Radio, and you should turn up the radio because we're on and we're cool as fuck.

0: Oh, like the way they do repetition on this thing is so much fun. That was Turn Up the Radio by Chinese American Beer from their 2026 record Dim Sum and Then Some. And as the name implies, there's lots of food references on this thing, especially in the opening track, which we're about to hear in a second, called All the People, where they're talking about dumplings. They're talking about all sorts of other kind of Chinese food.
1: Mm. I love on that Turn Up the Radio, the like, we were talking about childlike wonder across this record, and the counting of the like 1, 2, 3, the ABCs and the do re mi's, like oh, it's so good.
0: Do re mi, it's so catchy and it's so sweet, and it doesn't outstay its welcome. Like I mentioned before, it's 11 tracks over 31 minutes. That's a healthy amount of
1: time.
0: It
1: is very healthy,
0: and especially how they structure the record, because there's an intro track, and I think the last track is quite distinctly an outro one, even if it's not labelled as such.
1: I think that you have that thumping kind of 80s synth intro, and then it's really cool to hear on the opposite side the kind of like thumping outro. And as you go across the record, you notice that the guy's vocals come in more and more.
0: They do.
1: And then he is fully just on the outro track. It's very cool. I like albums that have a little bit more of thought put into how it plays out in full.
0: Yeah.
1: You know?
0: Totally.
1: Like intro outros, need more of them.
0: I agree. And it's not necessarily even like it's a concept thing. It's a listening experience thing.
1: Yeah.
0: And those are, you know, I think they're different. Because I wouldn't call this really a concept record per se. It's themed, but it's not like, one thing I really liked about this is just the crazy amount of funky bass lines there are.
1: Yeah.
0: All throughout the tracks. Like on the track Mama, I also love how they use strings on this thing and they play.
1: Oh, the violin's so good.
0: Amazing. We're going to hear the track All the People, which is the technically the opener of the record. We'll hear that very shortly. We'll talk a little bit more about this album, Dim Sum and Then Some, by Chinese American Beer. It is New World Record here on Adju Big Breakfast, on the Adju Big Breakfast program with
1: Lily Jane
0: and Zach Hoffman.

0: Feel good track there. That was Chinese American Beer with All the People from their record Dim Sum and Then Some, which came out earlier this year. You are indeed listening to the Adju Big Breakfast program here on Radio 1. Te Reo, Irarangi Kotahi. I'm your host, Zach, and I'm joined by
1: Lily Jane.
0: I really clipped the microphone there, my bad. We've been talking about this record, Dim Sum and Then Some, as part of New World Record. And I just want to say one last thing. One last thing, quite frankly. I love the guitars that close out that song. Mm-hmm. They remind me of other guitars on this record, on the track Land of Fun, where it goes into, it gets very Tame Impala-esque.
1: Yes, that's true.
0: I thought that was such a cool thing. I just love how bright this thing is. Even if it's a little monotonous.
1: Yeah, I'd agree with that. It's very super organism to me. If anybody knows that band, that sometimes it can be, super organism can be too much. I think this record does a really good job of not being too much in terms of like too many sounds, too much things that might make you nauseous.
0: Yeah, totally. It's very well balanced. It sort of reminded me of a record by The Avalanches, if you're familiar with
1: Yeah,
0: them.
1: Yeah.
0: The one that came out in 2020, their latest record, if you could call it that, 6 years ago. Just in the layering and the weird sound effects, but that record was a bit more sloppy.
1: Yeah.
0: Way less tight compared to this thing. But let's give it a score. You're giving it,
1: I'm giving it a 6.5, not because I think that it's bad in any way. I just think that there's nothing revolutionary about it, as we discussed earlier.
0: Totally. I'm giving it a 6.9 because it's funny.
2: A light to decent 6 on this one.
0: Light to decent 6, I think, is fair.
1: Yeah. Thank you, Anthony Fantano.
0: My guy. My goat. Coming up at 10, you'll be talking to Deep State, about their new track, Rain.
1: Yep.
0: If you had to rate Rain on a scale of 1 to 10.
1: I'm going with a 9.
0: A 9?
1: Yeah.
2: I love a little bit of 9 to a 10.
0: What, sorry?
1: Are we talking about the song or the concept of Rain?
0: The concept of Rain.
1: Oh, the concept of Rain. Yeah. 3.
0: 3. Wow, that's a big turnaround.
1: The only time that I like it is when I'm tucked up warm inside a flat that doesn't feel like it's going to fall apart if a large breeze comes by Dunedin.
0: RIP, bro.
1: Yeah, so there are very few times where I appreciate rain. Most of the time I think it's annoying and I hate getting wet.
0: I've learned to live with rain, man.
1: I haven't.
0: The 90s film, the, you know, rain.
1: In Hamilton, it was like giant, like I can only describe it as like the rain was, there was more of it. That it happened less, but it was like the raindrops were so heavy.
0: Thicker, and more viscous.
1: Yeah, they were thick raindrops. Thick. That was horrible to go out and it'd be warm, like humid. Humid rain sucks.
0: Humid rain's not fun.
1: But I also like, freezing cold rain sucks.
0: Yeah, but at least it feels more real. One thing I was going to say before I depart, because I am leaving very shortly because I am sick as a dog, is that if your friends recommend a restaurant to you, don't wait until the last minute to check it out.
1: Yesterday,
0: I went to Mr. Noodle.
1: Yeah.
0: And I love it.
1: Yeah.
0: It's amazing.
1: It's really good.
0: I've heard nothing but good things, but I was always like hesitant about noodles. And I was so wrong.
1: You're scared of noodles?
0: Yeah, I am scared of noodles.
1: They're too wiggly?
0: A little bit too wiggly. No, I like spaghetti. That's the thing. But for some reason, noodles always freak me out. But now I'm a convert.
1: It's like my brother's afraid of balloons.
0: Really?
1: Yep.
0: The sound or just the concept?
1: The concept?
0: True. I wonder if I still have this tab up. I don't. Earlier I had a balloon deflate sound effect up.
1: Yeah, I think he's more scared that balloons pop and make a loud noise unexpectedly.
0: Right. I think the sound of balloons rubbing against each other is horrible.
1: Ooh.
0: It's pretty brutal. But just for old time's sake, let's just get this up. There we go.
1: I really thought you were going to play the Scooby-Doo one.
0: The Scooby-Doo one?
1: You know,
0: what's the Scooby-Doo one?
1: The Joker one.
0: Oh, the Why So Serious.
1: Yeah.
3: Why So Serious.
1: I hate the sound effects. The effects. I hate it so much. It's the worst thing that you play on this program.
0: I can think of something worse. Hold up. Give me a second.
1: He's having fun now.
0: I am having fun. I was about to leave. Now you've maybe come back. Okay, this is all-time classic.
4: Yeah, but Jeff.
0: Anyway, that's me. Here's Phoebe Rings with Us United. Do you have anything else you want to say?
1: My name is Jeff.
0: My name is Lily. I'll see you all tomorrow for the last breakfast program. Under my stewardship, Lily is taking over the reins. Deep State at 9. Ka kite.

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0: The Ahikaroa presents a journey that celebrates the artists and stories of the Dunedin Public Art Gallery Collection. Building from the just-released book of the same title, the exhibition explores ideas of arrival and departure, ways of occupying and experiencing land in the natural environment, buildings, structures and spaces of shelter and protection, and the sharing of stories through art. Acknowledging mana whenua and the concept of ahika as an expression of the continuous occupation of land through whakapapa, Te Ahikaroa offers audiences a rich sense of the unique location and history of this institution, the wide range of artists represented in the collection, and the artistic, cultural and historic context of their works. Te Ahikaroa, on now at the Dunedin Public Art Gallery.
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5: Asamare, haere mai. It is the ADU Big Breakfast Program, as dubbed by Zach Hoffman. Zach has unfortunately had to leave. If you were tuned in, you probably heard that his throat was likened to a gravel driveway. But my name is Lily Jane, and not only am I taking over today, but I am taking over in full. I am your new breakfast host, whether you like it or not. You know, that's your problem. And right now at 10:02 here on the program, I'm very lucky to be joined by Deep State, a.k.a. Jessica Morgan, tamaki producer and songwriter who has made quite the name for herself in the world of Aotearoa electronica, exploring the landscapes of house, garage, breakbeat and downtempo. In 2023, she had her album Dreams. It won favourite album at those ASRN World Student Radio Network Awards and was nominated for an Aotearoa Music Award for Best Electronic Artist. Some serious accolades there on the program today. She is here to discuss her new single, Rain, with Sun Return, which is out across streaming right now. It comes with a truly dope music video, which we will get to when we're chatting. But first, just how are you?
6: Morena, I'm good, thank you. Thanks for having me.
5: Oh, good. You just mentioned off air you're at work right now. You just come out of a meeting.
6: Yeah. So, you know, day's going pretty average.
5: We all experience it. We all know it. Now, this track, I love it, by the way. I think it's so sick.
6: Thank you.
5: And we'll just get straight into it. It draws on more kind of like 90s trip hop and EDM. It's a bit moody, and you've cited some influences, Everything But the Girl, Single Gun Theory. In your view, how does this track differ from the work you've previously produced?
6: Yeah, you kind of like got it in one there. Definitely the kind of main influences, I guess, when I was making the track and kind of what I was listening to when I was making the song, and I guess the whole album as well. I guess like it draws a lot on sort of my previous album Dreams, in the sense that everything I seem to make has some kind of like moody quality about it, or is a little bit dark or something. I've sort of like, from my goth days when I was 12, it seems to have stuck with me through to my 30s. So that always comes through. But I think with this one and with a lot of the other songs on the album, I kind of explored a bit more of like the downtempo side of things that I love. And the 90s is definitely the kind of biggest decade for me in terms of musical influence. But maybe just like exploring a different kind of side of that with this one. Yeah.
5: Sick. Now it's called Rain. Are you a fan of rain? Would you say that, you know, rain makes you feel a certain way, you know, on a cold, rainy night?
6: Yeah. I mean, I love rain when I'm inside. I love that kind of like cozy feeling of being inside while it's raining. Not so much when I'm outside. I actually wouldn't, it's probably a bit misleading. I'm not like a huge fan of rain, to be fair. I love the sunshine. But I think like with the tone of the song, the kind of sense of rain goes with it. Yeah.
5: Yeah, Zach and I were talking about that just before on air, and he asked me to rate rain. And in terms of the concept of rain, not your song. I gave the song 9. And I said, you know, as a concept, I'm giving it about a 3. Like, when I'm inside, safe and warm, amazing. But when I'm outside, it's a no for me.
6: Absolutely agreed. Yes.
5: Now, the track has some amazing production. What does your production process look like? Is it changed on this record compared to Dreams?
6: To be honest, it hasn't. I have, like, stuck with the same pretty much. So I use the same software that I did when I first started out, which is Reaper, to get specific, which is kind of, I guess, a bit strange for, like, an electronic producer to be using that software, because it's generally used more by, like, bands and stuff. But it's just what I learned, and it's what I've gotten used to, and it just works for me. So I kind of, like, kept saying, I'll learn Ableton, and then I just haven't. haven't put the time into that, because Reaper just works for me. But Ableton has been great for, like, recording samples in there, and then I'll move them over. So that's kind of been my workflow. But, yeah, in terms of, I guess, like, general production workflow, it's stayed pretty similar. I think I've just probably gotten better with, like, mixing techniques over the years. That's probably what's changed the most.
5: Yeah, I don't blame you. Ableton scares me.
6: Yeah.
5: I do the same with editing programs, like film editing programs. I'm like, I've got the one that I stick to, and anything outside of that seems complicated. I don't want to learn it.
6: Absolutely. Like, I'm a big, like, advocate for, if it works for you, stick with it.
5: Oh, totally. And speaking of film editing, it would totally be remiss of me not to talk about the amazing music video made with support from New Zealand On Air. You worked with 3D artist and illustrator Nick Little, aka Ooh Splat, and it follows a character there going to sleep during the rain, as we were talking about before, and then kind of transitioning into this sunset visual sequence, lots of purples there, very vaporwave in kind of visuals to me. Where did that idea for the music video spawn for you?
6: Yeah, so, Nick is amazing. He did an incredible job on the video. I guess, like, the idea kind of came from, I guess, kind of like what I saw when I was, like, listening back to the track and kind of what I thought would go with it. But I've got to give Nick a lot of credit, because I reached out to him with a pretty loose concept around, like, I think this could maybe work, which actually came from a burial video. If you look up Burial Come Down to Us, you'll kind of see, like, a lot of similarities there in terms of the concept. So I can't, like, give myself credit for all the concept on this one. But yeah, Nick kind of, like, took my loose concept and just, like, totally brought it to life. That's why I love working with him, because he really just goes with it, and I just fully trust him to kind of execute it. He does a great job every time.
5: Yeah, I mean, it looks stunning. It's kind of like almost a little bit like the character looks Pixar-y in a way.
6: Yes.
5: In a good way, not a bad way. And so you kind of talked a little bit about that process, the loose idea. In terms of, like, how does it work from there? Do you give feedback on the music video? Do you have any kind of, like, influence, or did he just make it and you looked at it and you were like, sweet, good to go?
6: Yeah, with Nick, it's very much like, I mean, it's different with, I've worked with, like, a few different people on videos, and it's different with everyone. But with Nick, it's very much like, here's the concept. He will just, like, go away and then kind of, like, deliver it, like, a couple of months later. So, and because I just, like, totally trust him to deliver something amazing, like, that is great for me, because it's, like, very little work for me to have to do, I guess.
5: Yeah.
6: And I think it's, maybe it's just the way that he works best. It's how he likes to work. But yeah, that's kind of how it went. Turned out amazing.
5: I very much recommend to all of our listeners to go and watch it. It was a little bit of a trip, but in a good way. Now, the track comes off your upcoming album, which is due for release this September. I'm always interested in the reasons why artists pick a single. I know sometimes it's just that was the song that was done first. But in this case, what was the story behind picking Rain?
6: I think that... So, like, from the whole album, it's probably, for me, like, it's my favorite song on the album. I would

0: I kind of just like know how it goes. Mm. And I do have support from Zach from Sun Return, who is the label I'm on, and you know, he's great with supporting that kind of process, so I'm quite lucky in that sense. Yeah, it can be, I don't know, like it's not always like super fun putting all that stuff together, but it's always great when it goes well.
1: Yeah.
0: And I very much appreciate being given money to like put into, you know, a sort of like creative hobby of mine. So, yeah.
1: Sick. And in terms of the album and its rollout, you know, coming out in September, what does from now to here look like? How many singles do you have planned? Do you know?
0: Yeah, so obviously this is the first single. There's the next single will be coming out in sort of late July, and that has a music video as well. Mm-hmm. I was lucky to get funding for another music video, so that'll be out with the next single. And then because the album is pretty short, it's only 7 tracks, we're just going to release the album after that in September. So it's like a fairly short cycle, which is cool with me. In terms of like other things happening around that, I don't know. I'm just going to see what happens. I have not planned any shows. I kind of don't love performing, so I am really picky about what I plan and what I get used to in terms of performances. So I don't know. We'll just see what happens there. But yeah, that's sort of the loose plan at the moment, I guess.
1: Nice. I know so many people who don't love performing. So it's like a totally natural thing. But so in that way, does making music, is that more of a meditative process for you? You know, when it's not, some people write just to perform, but for you, is it a more inward kind of thing?
0: Oh, absolutely. Yeah, it's very much like a kind of, I guess a solo experience for me, or like an inward experience where like when I'm in production mode, I just kind of like shut myself away and just like get deep into it for hours.
1: Yeah.
0: And that process is like the kind of cathartic part for me, is like creating something and putting it all together.
1: Yeah.
0: And then obviously I love when it's put out into the world, but it's like I'm never making a song sort of with performing in mind, I suppose. Mm. Yeah.
1: Nice. Okay, well, the single is Rain. It's out on Sun Return. It's across streaming at the moment. Thank you so much for joining me, Jess. Is there any kind of last words you'd love to give to our listeners out there?
0: Oh, thank you so much for having me. And go listen to the track if you haven't. I hope you like it. Check out the video. Nick did an amazing job. Next single out in a couple of months.
1: Beautiful. Thank you.
0: Thank you so much.
1: That was Jess there, aka Deep State, having a little kororo about her brand new single, Rain, which is out across streaming services. I'm going to play it for you right bloody now. Thank you for tuning in to Edu Big Breakfast here on Te Reo Irirangi Kotahi. Here is Deep State with Rain.

Or not. Sorry, technical difficulties. You will hear Rain very shortly on the program. But for now, I'm going to hand it over to Imani J here. Talk is Cheap, featuring Bam Marley here on Te Reo Irirangi Kotahi.

Imani J there with Talk Is Cheap, featuring Bam Marley here on Te Reo Irirangi Kotahi. Now, as promised, we have the new single from Deep State, who we just have a lovely little kororo with. Again, I recommend checking out the music video for this one. It is very fun, made with Ooh Splat, some really funky 3D animation. Here it is.

This one here, it is 808 State with Pacific 202. I'm going to be transitioning into US3. Cantaloupe, the Flip Fantasia mix. Stick around. Te reo, iri rangi kotahi. Breakfast with Lily Jane.

That was Santa Gold there featuring Spank Rock. The song is Shove It. It is now 10:33 a.m. on the Adju Breakfast Program. Zach Hoffman unfortunately had to go home a little early. He had a little tickle in his throat. He was a little unable to speak on air. But never fear, because I am here. My name is Lily Jane, and as of next week, I will officially be taking over from Zach, which is an extremely sad thing. It's exciting, but it's also very sad. Zach and I have been kicking around, fully employed here at the station for nearly the same amount of time. And I'm going to be really sad to see him go. We give each other quite a lot of crap from either side of the office, and it's a fun little time, and I'm really going to miss his vibe, his presence. He's been at Radio 1 since 2019 as a volunteer, which is a crazy amount of time. And I know that there are so many people across Otupozi Dunedin who are going to dearly miss him. So make sure you tune in tomorrow for his final breakfast program. Make sure you text in. Tell him how much you love him. Tell him how annoying his music picks are if you're that way inclined. But nevertheless, it is a great day tomorrow to celebrate the great Zach Hoffman as he traverses up to the Capitol. And we wish him the very, very best here at Radio 1, 91 FM. I don't know if I'm going to continue any of Zach's segments. I don't know what I'm going to do. It's a little bit of a mystery to even me. I'm going to play it by ear. I'm going to see how I feel. But I think we're gonna have a fun time. I have been working here for 2.5 years. And in that time, I've hosted a couple different shows. I hosted Filmography, the Film Chats show. I have hosted Lily's Radio Variety for the past year, but it's very off and on. So I'm very excited to get stuck in every morning, 3 hours, you, me, interviews, giveaways. It's going to be a really good time. And with it, we introduce some new people into the office next week. So stick around on socials to see who else is joining the Radio 1 funnel. Right now, I have queued up, in honor of Zach, some LCD sound system. Daft Punk is playing at my house. Let's honor him today.

That was just Animal Collective there with Summertime Clothes from 2008. You are tuned into the Edgy Breakfast program, Atamarie. It's light, it's bright, it is sunny, but it is still probably about 3 to 4 layers worth of clothing out there, people. Just, it's something I always like to say in this program, because often I get very annoyed with the fact that people do not check weather reports before they leave the house, which to me is absurd and quite honestly could be a radical form of change in my life if I was to just dress and then leave the house. But I find nothing more irritating, except for probably a myriad of things, I find nothing more irritating than leaving the house dressed one way and either being too hot or too cold. Too cold, obviously, is the worst of these two things. But equally, you know, sometimes I'll see when I'm walking to work and I go, everybody around me is dressed in these like giant puffer jackets. They've got their gloves on. They've got their scarves on, because yesterday it was bloody 4 degrees. Today it's 15 degrees. There's no need for that. I'm not. It's not 15 degrees today. Just FYI, this is a, you know, make-believe story. People, check the weather report. I'm glad that you can live your life like that. Like, it seems quite freeing to me. But personally, I don't vibe with inconvenience. And what is a breakfast show for, really, if not to alert you to the weather that is outside and to properly inform you about your comfort levels for the rest of the day? Before Animal Collective, you heard St. Vincent with Pay Your Way in Pain. Oh, I love that track. It is so groovy. It is so soulful. It is so fun. And before that, LCD Sound System with Daft Punk is playing at my house, of course. And we've entered kind of a indie sleaze territory here on the program. We started off very hyper-pop, Zach and I, and then we went to just some pop, and now we've kind of circled to this indie sleaze, a little bit more indie, a little bit more rock. So I thought, hey, why not? Let's chuck in a little CSS here on the program. So the next song that's going to be hitting your ear holes is CSS Sucks. My name is Lily Jane, and we are nearing the end of the program today. It is just 9 minutes to 11. I hope you've enjoyed your morning. I'm so sorry that Zach had to leave early. But again, a reminder, it's his last show tomorrow. This track, off an album that I've only really just started to listen to, and I think it rocks. And God, I love this era of music. And I'm really glad that people are kind of bringing it back a bit. They're doing their own thing with it, but I love to see it. I love anything that makes me want to dance and headbang at the same time. So here it is, CSS Sucks on the program. CSS Sucks. CSS Sucks.

me free. I know I don't want no one suffocating me. 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If you love someone, it should feel good to let them breathe.

0: basement.
1: This last track here, Phaedra with Placeholder from Otipote Dunedin. This has been the Edu Big Breakfast program for Thursday. We will see you tomorrow for Zach's final breakfast host ever. Breakfast host ever. I'm Lily Jane. I will be your new breakfast host coming Monday 22nd. Thank you for joining in with me today on the program covering for Zach in the last hour as he had to go home sick. Ka kite ano. Have a lovely Thursday and we'll see you again soon.
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0: Aotearoa Wilted Pop indie outfit Welcomer released their debut album Calendars this week, and we're beyond delighted to be giving away copies. Calendars is an album that immerses you in a world in that familiar struggle of being in a blurry middle between failure and growth.
1: You can always